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0: I think we could definitely try, man.

my mama made for me. And oh, I couldn't understand it, for I felt I was rich. And I told him of the love my mama sewed in every stitch.

WQBE. Hey, speaking of Ella Langley, we got tickets to go see Ella Langley coming up noon to the GoMart in Jefferson this coming Thursday. We got more details on that coming up on your night show.

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0: 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Coming up Thursday, noon to 2, Go Martin Jefferson. Guess what we got? Ella Langley tickets. Stop in, register for these impossible-to-get tickets and expensive tickets to see Ella Langley when she comes to Charleston September 12th. That is quickly approaching, by the way. Go Mart McCorkle Avenue is where we're going to be at Jefferson. You know, the one with the Burger King, and that's where we're going to have the Ella Langley tickets. Something tells me that's going to be a hot day for a remote broadcast. I think a lot of people are going to show up for this one. Go for good times and Ella Langley tickets. Go Mart this Thursday, noon to 2 with WQB.
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2: Now, I'm Peter Wallace with Sun and Archer. Tonight's skies are going to be fair, low at 56 for tomorrow, partly sunny tomorrow up to 90. And then on Thursday, clouding us up, giving us 35%.

In the afternoon, 65 cent, evening storm, and a high Thursday at around 88. Friday through the weekend, by your return to partly cloudy skies Friday, still a few showers. Saturday and Sunday, though, is nice. Partly sunny, just a slight chance of a shower, with weekend highs around 86 to 90. I'm meteorologist Alan Archer with the station 97.5 WQBE.

Well, believe it or not, celebrities who don't use smartphones include the likes of Woody Harrelson and director Christopher Nolan. They don't have smartphones. Don't use them. They might have the old brick phones or the wonder if they got the flip phones from back in the day.

0: 97.5 WQBE. It's Jason Murphy. The tributes continue to come in. And on Dolly Parton, my goodness, they're everywhere. I wanna pass on some of the ones that are just coming in. Because most country stars have put some out. Here's a couple I was gonna mention. This one, Beyonce paid tribute to Dolly, calling her the barometer and thanking her for the impact she had on the world. In a statement posted on her website, Beyonce wrote, "Dolly, you were the barometer, the North Star, bold and brilliant, talented and tenacious. You taught so many lessons on how to be uniquely oneself. Grateful for your art, your heart, your generosity, your humor, your entrepreneurship. I'm honored that I had the privilege to work with you. I will treasure that forever. Thank you for the profound impact on the world. You are an angel who has made this world a happier place because of your joyful art. You are truly one of one. Rest peacefully." Quote from Beyonce. And that's just, and I was saying this earlier tonight, there's a lot of folks out there that are not even in the country music space that are pouring out with their honor, just their words of just love for Dolly. I saw one earlier tonight from Eminem, Marshall Mathers. Marshall Mathers, he apparently, now he's never worked with Dolly, but he actually ran into Dolly once before, and Dolly wrote him a really nice letter saying that she was a fan of his work, and Eminem shared that on social media tonight. So yeah, it's just Dolly is one of those people that, you know, she touched everybody, country music stars, rock and roll stars, even hip hop stars, actors, actresses, politicians, you name it. Dolly Parton has touched them. This is a big loss, y'all. This is a giant loss. We'll have more of the tributes coming in. Carrie Underwood has posted something, so we'll get more of that. Plus your requests coming up next.
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1: This is a Fox News alert morning for a country superstar. I'm Tom Graham, Fox News. Dolly Parton remained in the spotlight for decades. Her death, now confirmed to have been following a brief battle with cancer.

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Well, the tributes continue to come in for the late, great Dolly Parton from Reba McEntire tonight. Well, I just got the news that my buddy Dolly passed onto the higher and greater side. Dolly, thank you for all the wonderful things you did for us here on Earth. Your love, your music, you gave so much with your huge, huge heart. There will never be another you. We remember you and cherish every memory and every note you ever played and sang. Thank you, Lord, for Dolly. She's going to have a blast in heaven singing all her favorite songs with all her family and friends who have gone on before her. I'll never forget the first time I met you, and I'll never forget our last conversation. I hold it with love in my heart. I will always love you, Reba. Amen. We can't get through the night without playing this song from the late, great Dolly Parton. Little 9 to 5. Crank it up on your WQB night show tonight.

0: Sam Hunt, 97.5 WQB. It is Jason Murphy. Brooks and Dunn is a big show coming to the Coliseum next month. You talk about September is going to be wild at the Coliseum. But Brooks and Dunn's one of the big shows, and our WQB GoMart ticket stops firing up, and this week we'll be live. Matter of fact, tomorrow, noon to 2 at the Danville GoMart on Smoot Avenue. You just got to stop by and register for a chance to win. That's all you got to do. You don't have to do jumping jacks. You don't have to do pull-ups. You just stop by, put your name in the bucket, see Jesse from the Morning Air Show, say hi to her, and she might just hook you up with Brooks and Dunn tickets. It's all from your country concert leader and our friends at GoMart, WQBE.
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0: 97.5 WQE, your Dolly Parton tributes continue to pour on. Our Facebook has blown up tonight, as well as the phones. Just appreciate you so much. If you got a Dolly Parton favorite song you'd like to get on or a memory, you'd just like to speak from your heart tonight. 304-344-9700. 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Yeah, go ahead.
1: When I was a teenager and Elvis Presley died, I remember exactly what I was doing. And you know the weirdest thing about tonight? I have a Dolly Parton shirt on. And I was downstairs in my bedroom folding clothes. And then the special report came on. I thought it was something about the president doing something.
0: Yeah,
1: and,
0: sure.
1: Or, you know, because usually it's about what they're doing.

0: about different stuff. And I've never dreamed it would have been her. And I was like, what? And I said, this is what my mom felt like when she found out about Elvis Presley and started screaming.
1: Hi, I'm Chuck McDowell.

0: And I've never dreamed it would have been her. And I was like, what? And I said, this is what my mom felt like when she found out about Elvis Presley and started screaming.
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3: Now, I'm Peter Wallace with Southern Archer. Tonight's skies are going to be fair, low at 56 for tomorrow, partly sunny tomorrow up to 90. And then on Thursday, clouding us up, giving us a 35% afternoon, 65% evening storm, and a high Thursday at around 88. Friday through the weekend, by a return to partly cloudy skies Friday, still a few showers. Saturday and Sunday, though, is nice. Partly sunny, just a slight chance of a shower, with weekend highs around 86 to 90. I'm Peter Wallace with Southern Archer, the weather station, 97.5 WQBE.

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0: Underwood, 97.5 The QBE. Speaking to Carrie Underwood, she is one of many that have poured out the tributes tonight for the late, great Dolly Parton. This was from Carrie's Instagram. She posted a picture of her and Dolly. She's not gone. I know exactly where she is. She is with the faith, grace, talent, beauty, and humor. She had a humble heart for Jesus and made everyone around her feel special. She was probably the one person on planet Earth that everyone loved and could agree on. She was a one of one, and no one will ever come close. It's all right to be sad that this world lost a legend, but heaven gained an angel. Well done, good and faithful Dolly. Welcome home. Well said. And that's just, people were asking about Billy Ray Cyrus. Billy Ray Cyrus, very close to Dolly. Of course, Hannah Montana, Miley Cyrus, that's her godmother. Billy Ray Cyrus posted on his Instagram, "I have so many moments and memories with Dolly. It's hard to know where to start. Like every little boy, I grew up loving Dolly Parton. She was a part of our lives and our TVs, right in our living rooms. In 1992, I'll never forget walking into her dressing room to apologize for all the tabloid stories which claimed I was having an affair with her. In true Dolly fashion, she just looked at me, winked, and said, 'Honey, this trash sells records.' Dolly recently sent me a beautiful message telling me she loved me with her whole heart. I will always love her in the same way, with my whole heart, and I always will."
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0: 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If you'd like to get a Dolly Parton song on or a tribute tonight, 304-344-9700. Toll-free 800-222-3697. This is going out to my buddy Mark. Mark Scarberry and his family. They want to hear this one from Dolly. Crank it up. Rest in peace, Dolly. We love you. We can't stop thinking about you tonight.
1: She's been there. God knows she's been there. She has seen and done it all. She's a woman.

Well, college football is right around the corner. Mountain State Mondays are back. We are sending you to Morgantown to cheer on the Mountaineers all season long. And we got another Go Mart ticket stop coming up. We'll tell you where we're going to be coming up this hour.

0: tributes and songs coming up on your night show tonight as we continue to honor the late, great Dolly Parton, who we lost earlier today at the age of 80. Well, I'll tell you, Dolly Parton is and was very proud of Ella Langley. And She's in Texas has now spent 19 weeks on top of the Hot 100 charts. Ella's hit song, Choose a Texas, officially ties with a bar song from Shaboozy and Old Town Road to be the second longest leading song in history.
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0: 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More Dolly memories and requests. I'm going to get as many on as I can. Our Facebook has blown up tonight, too. We appreciate it. Not only our Facebook, we're getting a ton of text messages, too. I might go in and read some of these coming up. 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Hey, by the way, Mountain State Mondays are back. 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Our next one will be next Monday, the 31st. We stop at the Go Mart in Kanawha City, the truck stop location, noon till 2 with Jesse from the Morning Air Show. 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
4: Now, meteorologist Sheldon Archer. Tonight's skies are going to be fair, low at 56. For tomorrow, partly sunny, tomorrow up to 90. And then on Thursday, clouding us up, giving us a 35% afternoon, 65% evening storm, and a high Thursday at around 88. Friday through the weekend, by a return to partly cloudy skies Friday, still a few showers. Saturday and Sunday, though, is nice. Partly sunny, just a slight chance of a shower, with weekend highs around 86 to 90. I'm meteorologist Sheldon Archer at the weather station, 97.5 WQBE.

0: Bella Lefty. It's 97.5 WQBE. We got another movie night to do. We'll tell you where we're going to be Saturday coming up next.
1: Hang up that red dress. Let down your hair.

0: Joe Nichols. 97.5 WQE. We'll get more of your Dolly memories and songs on in the next hour. And paying tribute to the queen of country music coming up in the next hour of your night show. Now, this Saturday, Movies on Main, returning back to St. Albans. Mission Impossible. Are you kidding me? That's a good one. The new one. That's what we're going to be playing. We got Music on Main, start up at 6:30 with Joe Dobbs Square. That's right there by the Loop. Our friend John Harrison going to be there. All the details, grab them tonight over at WQE.com.
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2: Darlene Graham moves on. I'm Ted Lindner, Fox News. Multiple states holding runoff elections tonight. In South Carolina, Senator Darlene Graham has won the Republican nomination runoff against Congressman Ralph Norman.
3: Our victory would not have been possible without you, and we are truly grateful. South Carolina is truly Trump country.
2: Graham will now take on Democrat Annie Andrews in November. Graham took over the senator's seat for her late brother, Lindsey, who, of course, died back in mid-July.

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0: 97.5 WQBE, the Dolly Parton tributes keep coming in. Lines have been blowing up since 7 o'clock. Actually, they've been blowing up since about 2 o'clock when the news came out today about Dolly. But hello, WQBE. Just a sad day, right?
1: I know. Yeah. Okay. Ricky Van Shelton and Rockin' Years.
0: That's a good one.
1: All right, honey. Thank you so much.

0: 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Well, it's time for tonight's Idiot of the Night. A 24-year-old man in Florida was arrested for destroying a fake flock camera. He didn't realize it was fake. The police installed it because the real ones at that intersection had recently been stolen.
1: Let's talk about

0: recently been stolen.
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We will check in with Alan Archer, get you that Wednesday forecast. Up next...

0: It is Jason. And I do got to get another Dolly Parton song on because there's one more we have not played yet that we got to get on. A lot of requests for it. I'll tell you what that is as we wrap up the night show on this Dolly Parton tribute show coming up next.
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2: I'm Peter Wallace of Southern Archer. Tonight's skies are going to be fair, low at 56 for tomorrow, partly sunny tomorrow up to 90. And then on Thursday, clouding us up, giving us a 35% afternoon, 65% evening storm, and a high Thursday at around 88. Friday through the weekend, by a return to partly cloudy skies Friday, still a few showers. Saturday and Sunday, though, is nice. Partly sunny, just a slight chance of a shower, with weekend highs around 86 to 90. I'm Peter Wallace of Southern Archer, the weather station, 97.5 WQBE.

We've played a lot of Dolly Parton songs tonight. A lot. And I can't thank you enough for all the requests. We got to play this one by request tonight.

0: Oh, I love it. And we love you, Dolly Parton. We can't thank you enough for listening tonight and all of the Facebook messages. We've gotten tons of text messages into the show, phone calls since we've been live at 7. We love you. We thank you, West Virginia. And Dolly Parton's looking down tonight, very proud, and she should be, because she has lived an incredible life, and we are absolutely going to miss that woman. Let me tell you, she is a pioneer, not just country music, but music in general, and she is going to be missed. The one and only Downtown Billy Brown, he is up next, Fox News top of the next hour. We'll be back tomorrow night at 7, y'all. Good night.
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Here's Clay Walker. Like

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Flatland Calvary sound pretty darn good together, don't they? 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

Amen, brother. Open those windows. Let that fresh air in. Fair, 56 the low this morning. Partly sunny. Right around 90 this afternoon.

shifters, late nighters, God bless you. Don't overdo it, pace yourself, but thank you for getting her done with 97.5 WQBE.

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0: It's the Brooks and Dunn Neon Moon Tour. Friday, September 18th at the Charleston Coliseum. Brooks and Dunn with special guest David Lee Murphy. For the Rabbit, coming to a Go Mart near you for your chance to win free tickets. 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

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Wrapped up the No Talk Triple Play on 97.5 WQBE. 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

let him in anyway. Blake Shelton on 97.5 WQBE. Yesterday, we lost our queen of country, Dolly Parton. I have a tribute for her in the 5 a.m. hour. Joe Nichols now on

0: 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Coming up, another No Talk triple play, including Chris Young's latest, I Didn't Come Here to Leave.
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0: University of Florida. 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

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Fair? Mid-50s this morning, partly sunny, right around 90 this afternoon. 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
2: Darlene Graham advances. I'm Ted Lindner, Fox News. Multiple states holding runoff elections Tuesday night. In South Carolina, Senator Darlene Graham has won the Republican nomination runoff against Congressman Ralph Norman.
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After Midnight, Nate Smith wrapping up the No Talk Triple Play on 97.5 WQBE. Did you see him last Friday at the Coliseum on stage right before Jason Aldean? Did a

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0: his closest friends. I appreciate that bond and appreciate all that you've done for our country. Our victory would not have been possible without you, and we are truly grateful.
1: Graham was appointed to her brother's seat last month by South Carolina Governor Henry McMaster. Chris DeMeo, Fox News.
2: In Oklahoma, Tulsa businessman Mike Mazey narrowly won the Republican nomination for Oklahoma governor after getting a boost from President Trump. And in Alaska, Republican Daniel J. Sullivan advances to the general election for U.S. Senate. The November matchup is a ranked choice contest. 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
3: 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Did you see this guy last Friday night at the Coliseum? He did another fantastic concert in the capital city. Jason Aldean.

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There he is, Mr. Morgantown, Charles Wesley Godwin, along with Luke Combs, Better That Way. Wrapped up the No Talk Triple Play. Charles gonna be at the Coliseum Friday, November 6th.

Now, we lost Dolly Parton yesterday at the age of 80. We'll have a tribute to Dolly in the 5 a.m. hour. Darryl Worley now, WQ.

0: 97.5 WQBE. So glad she shortened that to just phone keys, wallet. Fair mid-50s this morning, partly sunny, right around 90 this afternoon. Dierks Bentley now on WQBE.
1: West.

Tomorrow I'm gonna leave here. I'm gonna let you go and walk away like every day I said I would. And tomorrow

0: 60 albums and at least 24 number one hits. She was known for her bold fashion and remarkable personality. Dolly was one of 12 children who grew up in a one-room cabin in the Smoky Mountains. She started writing songs as a child and performed at the Grand Ole Opry by age 13. After high school, she packed her bags for Nashville and launched a legendary career. President Trump praised Parton as one of the greatest country singers and far beyond, calling this a true loss for millions of people.
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2: I'm meteorologist Sheldon Archer. Tonight's skies are going to be fair, low at 56 for tomorrow, partly sunny tomorrow up to 90. And then on Thursday, clouding us up, giving us a 35% afternoon, 65% evening storm, and a high Thursday at around 88. Friday through the weekend, by a return to partly cloudy skies Friday, still a few showers. Saturday and Sunday, though, is nice. Partly sunny, just a slight chance of a shower, with weekend highs around 86 to 90. I'm meteorologist Sheldon Archer at the weather station, 97.5 WQBE.
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Yesterday, we lost our queen, country music icon, worldwide legend, and ambassador. Dolly Parton passed away peacefully at her Tennessee home. She had been dealing with escalating health issues over the past year, specifically system imbalances involving kidney and autoimmune challenges, which she noted had worsened following the death of her husband of nearly 59 years, Carl Dean, in March of 2025.

0: Dolly Parton always said that she was a songwriter first. She started performing on local radio and television at the age of 10. We'll never forget her duets with Kenny Rogers. I saw online yesterday a statement from the West Virginia Department of Education that stated, "We are deeply saddened by the news of Dolly Parton's passing. We reflect on the day she visited West Virginia, August 9th, 2022, to celebrate access to Dolly Parton's Imagination Library in all 55 counties. Because of her program, more than 3 million books have been given to West Virginia children. In fact, my fiance Hillary told me that both her children received books in the mail each month until they were 5 years old. First time I ever saw Dolly Parton was in the movie 9 to 5. Can you believe that was 46 years ago? And less than 4 years ago, November 2022, Dolly Parton was inducted into the Rock and Roll Hall of Fame.
1: Dolly, you're amazing. You bring people together and you put so much light and joy into the world. And we all love you so much, and I am beyond honored. It is my pleasure to induct you into the Rock and Roll Hall of Fame.
2: I want to thank the Hall of Fame. I want to thank all the people out there through all these years. I started singing when I was 10 years old on local radio and television, and I've been doing it all my life. I do love it. And I'm so proud to have had so many of you even perform some of my songs. And I thank you so much. I'm very humbled by this. So I just feel proud to be here, as Minnie Pearl would say. So thank you.
0: 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Dolly Parton was 80.

0: we will always love you, Dolly Parton. 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

0: 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That's live music at the Joe Dobbs Square. Our friend John Harrison's going to be there. 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

0: Garth Brooks on 97.5 WQBE. Yesterday morning, Tia Lanham of South Charleston was a Shoney's birthday winner of the day. Happy belated birthday, Tia. Hope you celebrated all day and night last night. Now, who's going to be today's Shoney's birthday winner of the day with the Morning Air Show, Jeff and Jesse? Is today your birthday? 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
1: Here's what's trending now. Huntington City Council is moving ahead with rules governing the use of flock cameras amid ongoing concerns from residents about privacy and data access. Council heard the first reading of an ordinance Monday night that would establish guidelines for collecting and using information from the cameras. Resident Trish Lilly called the system mass surveillance, while Mayor Patrick Farrell defended the technology, saying it does not use facial recognition or track people. According to WCHS-TV, Councilmember Tia Rumbaugh also called for penalties for misuse of flock data. The ordinance is expected to receive a second reading at next month's council meeting. A Mason County woman has been sentenced

to 3 to 15 years in prison in connection with the death of an 11-day-old infant in her care. Taylor Flint of Point Pleasant pleaded guilty to child neglect resulting in death and was sentenced on Monday. She'll receive credit for 151 days already served and will be on extended supervision for 20 years after her release. Prosecutors sought the maximum sentence while Flint's defense cited her lack of a prior criminal record. Four Raleigh County men killed in a crash on the I-77 and I-64 split in Charleston have been identified. Police say 20-year-old James McDaniel and Colton Garcia, along with 21-year-olds Caden Ashby and Caden Radford, all died on Friday night. Their vehicle went off the elevated interstate and fell into a lot on Pennsylvania Avenue. Police say it's the fifth such crash at that location since 2020. The West Virginia Department of Transportation is reviewing additional safety measures. West Virginia job seekers and employers can take part in a statewide virtual job fair on September 2nd. Workforce West Virginia will host the event from 1 to 3:30 p.m. Registration is required for both job seekers and employers. The agency says more than 41,000 job seekers and nearly 18,000 job openings have been part of its virtual job fairs over the past 3 years. More information on the job fair is on the Workforce West Virginia website. I'm Jen Austin on 97.5 WQBE. Al Archer's forecast follows our national anthem.

Good morning, I'm meteorologist Alan Archer. Let's check our Mountain Air forecast. Today, we're partly sunny and dry with a high 86, comfortable humidity. Tonight, partly cloudy, overnight low at 62. Tomorrow, increasing clouds at 35%. Afternoon, evening, strong storm at 88. Friday, partly cloudy to cloudy, dry, high 87. And over the weekend, partly sunny and hotter. Highs 90 to 92 with a widely scattered afternoon and evening summer storm. I'm meteorologist Alan Archer at the weather station, 97.5 WQBE.

0: Zach Brown Band on 97.5 WQBE. Brooks and Dunn coming to town in just a couple of weeks at the Coliseum, bringing David Lee Murphy with him September 18th. 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

0: 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I am Billy Brown. God bless you. Thank you so much for starting your day the right way with the Morning Air Show. Jeff and Jesse, they'll be in just a few minutes at 6. 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
4: Good morning, I'm meteorologist Alan Archer. Let's check our mountaineer forecast. Today, we're partly sunny and dry with a high 86, comfortable humidity. Tonight, partly cloudy, overnight low at 62. Tomorrow, increasing clouds at 35%. Afternoon, evening, strong storm at 88. Friday, partly cloudy to cloudy, dry, high 87. And over the weekend, partly sunny and hotter. Highs 90 to 92 with a widely scattered afternoon and evening summer storm. I'm meteorologist Alan Archer with the weather station, 97.5 WQBE.

look so pretty when the makeup on. 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
2: Jolene, Jolene, I'm begging of you, please don't take my man.
1: Her representatives revealed the globally successful singer, actor, businesswoman, and philanthropist died yesterday in Tennessee after a brief battle with cancer.
3: Dolly became one of the most successful entertainers of all time, writing thousands of songs, including Jolene and 9 to 5. She'd won several accolades, including 10 Grammys. She even graced the big screen.
4: Am I interrupting something?
5: No, I'm just screaming at my husband. I can do that anytime.
3: Dolly always found a way to give back. One of her biggest accomplishments outside of music was her Imagination Library, giving hundreds of millions of free books to kids. It was a tribute to her father, who never learned to read or write.
1: Fox's Madeline Rivera. Dolly Parton was 80 years old. Trump-backed U.S. Senator Darlene Graham won the Republican primary runoff against Congressman Ralph Norman to advance in the general election. She paid tribute to her late brother, U.S. Senator Lindsey Graham, whose seat she's seeking to hold for a full term.
6: Our state and nation are much better and safer because of him.
1: Graham will face pediatrician Democrat Annie Andrews in November. South Carolina has not elected a Democrat senator since 1998. Canada strikes back in the trade war with President Trump, slapping tariffs on $20 billion worth of U.S. goods. Those duties hit everything from steel and farm equipment to cheese and cosmetics and motorcycles and even toilet paper, some as high as 50%. And stock futures are mixed after finishing yesterday higher as tech and chip stocks rebounded. S&P futures down 4 and Dow futures are up 37. 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
7: I'm meteorologist John Archer here in West Virginia. Partly sunny today. It's a light southwesterly breeze, 5 to 8 miles an hour, and a high temperature at 86, while increasing clouds tonight, low 62. Tomorrow, partly sunny morning, cloudy up afternoon. We've got a 35-cent afternoon, 25-cent evening storm. Some of those storms with an approaching cold front tomorrow afternoon could be strong with a high of 88. Followed in on Friday, partly cloudy, dry at 87. By the way, over the weekend ahead, hot, 90 to 92 for Saturday and Sunday. I'm meteorologist Alan Archer at the weather station, 97.5 WQBE.
8: Well, here we go. Kind of a sad day. We got to figure out how to get through life now without Jelly Roll called her the most popular American.
9: Dolly and you know, Parton. It's funny. It's one of those things, too, like when you hear the news, it's just like Princess Diana. And agree to disagree if you're not. She was such an icon. And I mean, it hit hard yesterday.
8: Oh, yeah.
9: It's been a very emotional couple of hours, you know, after finding that out.
8: It's one of those, she's one of those people I thought would live forever.
9: Absolutely.
8: Forever.
9: Yes.
8: And they've said this about a lot of people. Well, I've never heard anyone say a bad thing about them. Well, that's Dolly Parton. Truth is, that's Dolly Parton.
9: I mean, I never knew her political views. I never knew. She never made anything black or white. Everything was just with love.
8: Yeah.
9: And that's what she represented.
8: And she lived, although an extravagant, but a simple life. And she just loved people. And people just loved her. And that was it. I mean, there's no ifs, no asks.
9: Yes.
8: No, there's no other. Well,
9: that is
8: now,
9: her legacy. Yes.
8: And I'm waiting. Not that we'll ever talk about it, but someone eventually is going to come out with something horrible about her.
9: I hope not.
8: I hope not, too. I don't know of anything you could say better.
9: I completely agree.
8: I just can't believe she's gone. I thought she would live forever.

0: Oh my. I guess what I should have said, I thought Dolly Parton was going to live forever. What I should have said was, I wish Dolly Parton would live forever.
1: And I wish that we had more people like her.
0: There's nobody.
1: Because you think about it now, I mean, just her imagination library and just what she contributed to society and her entertainment, her acting, her music. And there's nobody like that.
0: And that George Jones song comes to mind. Who's going to fill her shoes?
1: Yes. There is nobody. Perfect.
0: There is nobody. Sad day, not only for America, but a sad day for the world. We lost an icon. Oof. And there's nobody to step up in her place.
1: No, not at all.
0: Whew. It is 6:08. You might find some fog around the valley this morning. It is 60 degrees. Raleigh County, down the turnpike a bit, going back to school today.
1: And this is our last one, right?
0: I think in our listening area,
1: everybody
0: should be back to school today. Now, we do have more Brooks and Dunn concert tickets coming up today. You're heading out. Where are you going today?
1: Yes, from noon to 2, I'll be out in the Danville Go Mart. And you just have to stop by, fill out the registration form. You don't have to be present to win. And then you'll be, we'll do the drawing right at 2 o'clock. And one lucky person will win a pair of tickets to see Brooks and Dunn.
0: Tomorrow's a big day at the Go Mart on McCorkle Avenue down in Jefferson. It's officially St. Albans.
1: Well, it's funny. You say the one with Burger King, and everyone knows which one it is.
0: When you stop and think about it, when we give directions, food is always involved.
1: Oh, you're not kidding.
2: What? That has a name. That's Jackson Plaza.
1: Well, is it really?
0: Yeah, but I didn't. You're maybe the only man on the planet that knows that.
1: I know. It's in front of Sight, Sounds, and Speed.
0: Well, okay. Yeah, Sights and Sounds and Speed. It's right there.
1: Right in front of that.
0: When did they get a name? I didn't know it had a Jackson Plaza. I didn't know that.
1: That's a plaza?
0: I didn't know.
2: Remember when Jefferson got all uppity and had a mayor that week?
1: Well, apparently so. They've got a plaza.
0: I do remember. But then they closed all the strip clubs and they had to go out of business.
1: It's across from the strip club.
0: Yeah. Okay. Well, what used to be, it's

0: across from what used to be.
1: I don't know. It says videos.
0: What was that car wash? Well, Big Bertha's car wash.
1: That's okay.
2: What used to be. Never been there, right?
1: She might have worked over it.
0: No, I've never been. I've driven by. I've never been there.
1: All right. It's a topless car wash.
0: Well, that'll be tomorrow. That'll be tomorrow from noon to two at the Go Mart that has a Burger King in Jackson Plaza on McCorkle Avenue. And Bob's the only person who knows it's Jackson Plaza. But thank you for sharing it.
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0: don't we? It's 20 after 6 at WQBE. Temperature is at 60.
1: And now it's time for the Morning Funny with the late, the great Al Woody.
2: An old rich guy, not in the best of shape.
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10: Thank you, singing people. Got one crash down in Putnam County, County Route 33, Taze Valley Road, about the 5400 block. That's going to be down in Hurricane, so watch out right through there. Everything else across the valley looking good. We've got fog warnings this morning. I haven't heard from anybody yet on our fog control, but there's some fog out there around the valley, so low beam headlights on for that. We'll keep you updated with everything. You watch for the school buses and kids. Good morning. It's about 6:24 in the traffic center at 97.5 WQBE.
2: Oh, yeah.

0: comes up with this stuff. But today is National Toilet Paper Day.
1: So I have a question for
2: you.
1: How'd
2: they get their own day?
1: They should have their own day. I mean, that's a very special part of your body that you want to take care of.
2: It used to be we didn't talk about it. You just didn't. And then Charmin put the bears on TV, and that's when it all of a sudden, it's okay to talk about. Yeah, it's okay. Everybody does it.
1: Now, this is the controversial part. Do you put your toilet paper to come over or under?
2: I don't know who loads up the men's room. I don't know.
1: It's Ricky the Hippie who does it. Well, and I'll tell you, he does it wrong because I go in there and I change it to go over.
2: So you're saying Ricky puts it under.
1: Yes, he puts it under. And I'm like, who does that?
2: Not in the men's room. It's always over. And I always flip it around.
1: Are you serious?
2: I flip it to come out the bottom instead of over the top.
1: Well, and I don't get that. Because sometimes you can't see the line to pull it.
2: Well,
1: what are you doing?
2: I'm sorry.
1: You're the only person I know.
2: Well,
1: and we're probably going against each other. We're probably both switching it back and forth.
2: Yeah, but even at the house, and I put it. But we have three bathrooms, and my wife doesn't use mine, and I don't use hers.
1: Okay, so you're
2: but
1: the only
2: if
1: one.
2: But for some reason, I go in there, I switch them, and that just pisses her
1: off. Well, that's how you roll.
2: Yeah, I roll under, you roll over. That's it. It's 6:31.
1: And now it's time to head to the WQBE newsroom with Jen Austin.
3: West Virginia Attorney General J.B. McCuskey is defending the HOPE Scholarship Program and questioning how Kanawha County handles students with special needs who use it. McCuskey said parents were warned that returning to public school could require a new special education evaluation. He said the scholarship does not end a student's special education rights. McCuskey is asking state education officials to review the policy and provide guidance statewide. West Virginia American Water is using hands-on training to prepare employees for real-world situations before they happen in the field. At a facility in Nitro, workers practice installing pipe, water lines, and fire hydrants in a controlled setting. The company told WCHS-TV that training helps employees work more safely and efficiently, while also reducing the risk of problems for customers. The facility is also available for experienced workers and could be used to train local firefighters. The company plans to expand training opportunities like those offered at the Nitro facility across West Virginia. Kentucky State Police are investigating a crash that injured a trooper and seriously hurt a UTV operator in Pike County. The crash happened early Saturday on US 23 in Dorton, where two cruisers were parked in the median. Police say a UTV hit the back of a cruiser. Trooper Mitchell Culbertson was treated and released. The UTV driver, 28-year-old James Honaker of Virginia, remains hospitalized in serious condition. West Virginia job seekers and employers can take part in a statewide virtual job fair September 2nd. Workforce West Virginia will host that event from 1 to 3:30 that day. Registration is required for both job seekers and employers. The agency says more than 41,000 job seekers and nearly 18,000 job openings have been part of its virtual job fairs over the past 3 years. More information on the job fair is available on the Workforce West Virginia website. Again, Wednesday, September 2nd from 1 to 3:30 p.m. I'm Jen Austin on 97.5 WQBE.
4: Good morning, I'm meteorologist Alan Archer. Let's check our Mountain Air forecast. Today, we're partly sunny and dry with a high 86, comfortable humidity. Tonight, partly cloudy, overnight low at 62. Tomorrow, increasing clouds at 35%. Afternoon, evening, strong storm at 88. Friday, partly cloudy to cloudy, dry, high 87. And over the weekend, partly sunny and hotter, highs 90 to 92 with a widely scattered afternoon and evening summer storm. I'm meteorologist Helen Archer with the weather station 97.5 WQBE.

0: 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Everybody in the world is talking about losing an icon. And Billy Brown. Billy Brown put together a tribute for the late Dolly Parton.
1: Yesterday, we lost our queen, country music icon, worldwide legend, and ambassador. Dolly Parton passed away peacefully at her Tennessee home. She had been dealing with escalating health issues over the past year, specifically system imbalances involving kidney and autoimmune challenges, which she noted had worsened following the death of her husband of nearly 59 years, Carl Dean, in March of 2025.

0: Dolly Parton always said that she was a songwriter first. She started performing on local radio and television at the age of 10. We'll never forget her duets with Kenny Rogers. I saw online yesterday a statement from the West Virginia Department of Education that stated, "We are deeply saddened by the news of Dolly Parton's passing. We reflect on the day she visited West Virginia, August 9th, 2022, to celebrate access to Dolly Parton's Imagination Library in all 55 counties. Because of her program, more than 3 million books have been given to West Virginia children. In fact, my fiance Hillary told me that both her children received books in the mail each month until they were 5 years old. First time I ever saw Dolly Parton was in the movie 9 to 5. Can you believe that was 46 years ago? And less than 4 years ago, November 2022, Dolly Parton was inducted into the Rock and Roll Hall of Fame.
1: Dolly, you're amazing. You bring people together and you put so much light and joy into the world. And we all love you so much, and I am beyond honored. It is my pleasure to induct you into the Rock and Roll Hall of Fame.
2: I want to thank the Hall of Fame. 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I started singing when I was 10 years old on local radio and television, and I've been doing it all my life. I do love it, and I'm so proud to have had so many of you even perform some of my songs, and I thank you so much. I'm very humbled by this, so I just feel proud to be here, as Minnie Pearl would say, so thank you.
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0: It is 10 till 7 this morning. And you're dealing with fog. We'll check traffic with Bob Hamilton coming up. But first, a Music City Minute all about Dolly this morning with Jesse. What's going on?
1: Well, Dolly Parton, a true legend and icon, passed away yesterday after a brief battle with cancer. She was 80 years old. She will be laid to rest alongside her husband, Carl Dean, at the Woodlawn Memorial Park and Mausoleum in Nashville. She bravely faced a brief battle with cancer and passed at the Vanderbilt Ingram Cancer Center in Nashville, surrounded by loved ones. It is unclear on what type of cancer she had. Instead of flowers, Dolly's family is asking for donations for the Imagination Library, which is very widely used here in West Virginia. Fans are encouraged to pay tribute to her by tagging her on her account on social media. And yesterday, President Trump ordered flags to be flown at half-staff for 1 week in honor of Dolly Parton. Even the Empire State Building sparkled in pink last night at 9:25 to represent 9 to 5. Oh, heartbreaking.
0: Oh, my gosh.
1: And Dolly Parton, an American original, will be on Disney Plus today. And David Muir hosts the 2020 special, which aired on WCHS Channel 8 last night, and it starts streaming today. This one includes Dolly's past interviews with Barbara Walters and Robin Roberts, plus tributes from Keith Urban, Jane Fonda, Ashley McBride, Rascal Flatts, Kiki Palmer, and the execs of the Grand Ole Opry and the CMAs. And that is the Music City Minute, brought to you by Midstate Chevrolet, I-79, Exit 67 in Flatwoods, or MidstateChevy.com. 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

0: 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Injured?
1: Farmer Klein and Campbell is the way to go. 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
2: Thank you, singing people. We got another crash. This one is in the 4300 block of East DuPont Avenue. That's Route 60, Cedar Grove, right there near the Go Mart. So that's going to be a bad spot. Everything else, including the 64 eastbound traffic, looks good. You keep watching for the school kids and buses. We'll keep you updated. Good morning. It's 6:54 in the traffic center at 97.5 WQBE.

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4: I'm meteorologist John Archer here in West Virginia. Partly sunny today. It's a light southwesterly breeze, 5 to 8 miles an hour, and a high temperature at 86, while increasing clouds tonight, low 62. Tomorrow, partly sunny morning, cloudy up afternoon. We've got a 35-cent afternoon, 25-cent evening storm. Some of those storms with an approaching cold front tomorrow afternoon could be strong with a high of 88, followed then on Friday, partly cloudy, dry at 87. By the way, over the weekend ahead, hot, 90 to 92 for Saturday and Sunday. I'm meteorologist John Archer at the weather station, 97.5 WQBE.
5: Darlene did it big time. I'm Carmen Roberts, Fox News. Trump-backed Darlene Graham advances to the general election of South Carolina to compete for a full-term U.S. Senate seat previously held by her brother, the late Lindsey Graham. She won about 53% of the vote in the Republican primary runoff, and during her victory speech, slammed her Democratic opponent.
6: My Democratic opponent, Dr. Annie Andrews, is the most radical liberal ever nominated for a statewide office by the South Carolina Democratic Party.
5: South Carolina is a tough state for Democrats to win, but they believe the race could become more competitive as President Trump's approval rating continues to fall. The president ordered flags to fly at half staff for a week to honor Dolly Parton, who died from cancer yesterday at age 80. Nephew says she will never be forgotten.
7: Dolly called me and said she wants to rest in a beautiful bed of plush cotton because after a life wearing heavy rhinestones, she finally deserves to be comfortable and have some rest.
5: The world is remembering.
7: Rest in peace, Aunt Dolly.
5: The world is remembering Dolly for her music and the vast ways she gave back, including her Imagination Library, which has given millions of free books to kids. President Trump levels a new warning at Iran about keeping the Strait of Hormuz safe. Fox's Trey Yingst reports from Tel Aviv on the president.

0: 62 tomorrow. Increasing clouds at 35% afternoon, evening, strong storm at 88. Friday, partly cloudy to cloudy, dry, high 87. And over the weekend, partly sunny and hotter, highs 90 to 92 with a widely scattered afternoon and evening summer storm. I'm meteorologist Helen Archer with you at the station 97.5 WQVE.
1: Well, here we go. It's August number 26, and we only have one anniversary today, but it's sizable, I'd say.
2: Mm-hmm. Yep, it is Steve and Cindy Lanham of Ripley, and they celebrate 32 years today.
1: All right, birthdays. Jesse, who you got?
3: I've got actress Keke Palmer, 33, and happy birthday to Florida Georgia Line's Brian Kelly, actor Chris Pine, actor Macaulay Culkin. Can you believe it? He is 46.
1: I don't want to.
3: That blows my mind.
1: There's talk about there may be another Home Alone movie.
3: I hope so. I love that whole franchise. Yeah.
2: Home Alone, the retirement year.
3: Yes. Hey, listen. It'll work.
1: He doesn't even know where he is.
2: It's called In the Home Alone.
3: And we've got actress-comedian Melissa McCarthy is 56 today.
1: All right, some people closer to home. Sandy Boyer from down in Taze Valley.
2: All right, Cindy Chandler of Racine.
1: Wes Grant in Eleanor.
2: Waylon Burdett of Pinch.
1: How about your Kenny Balzer from Pond Gap?
2: Is that our Kenny Balzer?
1: No, that's Jack.
2: No kin to Jack.
1: No, I don't. Well, they might be related. All Balzers travel together. You know what I'm saying?
2: Yeah, they belong in pack.
1: I guess so. Yeah.
2: All right, we got Stephanie Wright of Samerco.
1: Abby Castro of Liberty.
2: And Hunter Dawson of Leon.
1: Jared Lester, right over the hill here in South Charleston.
2: Gage Clark, that's a cool name. Gage Clark of Scott Depot.
1: Tina Neri up in Elkview.
2: Angie Neri, also in Elkview.
1: I guess related in some manner. Brittany Stewart, we don't know where, but Brittany, happy birthday anyway.
2: Yes'm. And Sarah Smithson down in Buffalo.
1: Bob Weddington down in Hurricane.
2: Allie Wolf of Glasgow.
1: Kenny Allison, right here in the capital city of Charleston.
2: All right, we got Sandra Childress of South Charleston hitting 65 today.
1: Yeah, Hattie Jane Harless of Winfield's first birthday today.
2: Just I love one birthday.
1: Look how beautiful they are, yeah. And Steve Short from Bell, happy birthday this morning.
2: All right, and we have one more. That's our Shoney's birthday winner. Mary Wells of Winifred is 34 years old today.

0: can't see the sunshine this morning because of the you be careful if you're driving and leaving and heading into work this morning, and the whole world's talking about losing Dolly Parton. And I'm not sure if it was Krista, it's not grass, but the Putnam County Fair posted a thing yesterday that I thought was very fitting, and maybe what made Dolly so special and we just didn't realize it was how simple things mattered to her about people who love to go to county fairs. And Dolly was quoted one time as saying, even the county fair that we would maybe get to go to every year, that was the greatest thing on earth, you know, for me. Maybe that's what we need to get back to. Simple things. Dolly understood it. She lived it.
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3: 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I-79, exit 67 in Flatwood. 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

0: 97.5 WQBE. Very foggy this morning. Leave a little early. We'll check traffic with Bob coming up. But first, Wednesday wisdom from Jesse. Got a little ring to it there, doesn't it?
1: Yes, and today is actually going to be Dolly's wisdom. Dolly Parton said, if we'd love one another instead of finding faults, we could afford the price of peace. Oh. Love is all it costs.
0: How about that?
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4: 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Injured?
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6: Thank you, singing people. Highways look pretty good. No recent crashes, no big delays. They've cleared up that wreck. Route 60 at Cedar Grove, that's out of the way. You've got a good steady flow of traffic right now. I-64 eastbound from the Montrose on-ramp there up to the Oakwood Bridge and then onto the split. All three lanes busy, but it's all moving smoothly with no trouble, so we will keep you updated. Good morning. It's 722 in the traffic center at 97.5 WQBE.

0: 97.5 WQBE. Once we're rid of this fog, it should be partly sunny today. This could be our last, well, I'd say really nice day.
1: Oh, man.
0: 86, your high. We got some storms.

0: still got Junior and Junior Junior on the foghorn. But now...
1: we have a contender.
0: We got the whole family except for Collybug and Fee.
1: Right, we're going to have to get them.
0: Yeah, yeah. Punky's on her way to school today.
2: Well, I just wanted to call and tell you that I was just driving to school, and it's really foggy.
1: I love it.
0: Finally, somebody with a worse foghorn than Jesse.
1: Thank you so much.
0: It is 7:32 at WQBE.
1: Let's check into the WQBE newsroom with Jen Austin.
3: Huntington City Council is moving forward with rules governing the use of flock cameras amid ongoing concerns from residents about privacy and data access. The council heard the first reading of an ordinance on Monday night that would establish guidelines for collecting and using information from the cameras. Resident Trish Lilly called the system mass surveillance, while Mayor Patrick Farrell defended the technology, saying it does not use facial recognition or track people. Councilmember Tia Rumbaugh also called for penalties for misuse of flock data, according to WCHS-TV. The ordinance is expected to receive a second reading at next month's council meeting. A water main break has caused a large sinkhole and closed West 7th Street in Huntington between Washington and Virginia Avenues. Officials say the break washed away sediment beneath the roadway. That made a hole about 10 to 15 feet wide with more extensive damage underneath. West Virginia American Water said the broken main has been repaired. Crews are now inspecting a brick sewer line beneath the road for possible damage. There's no timeline yet for reopening the street. A Mason County woman has been sentenced to 3 to 15 years in prison in connection with the death of an 11-day-old infant in her care. Taylor Flint of Point Pleasant

0: pleaded guilty to child neglect resulting in death and was sentenced on Monday. She'll receive credit for 151 days already served and will be on extended supervision for 20 years after her release. Prosecutors sought the maximum sentence while Flynn's defense cited her lack of a prior criminal record. West Virginia lawmakers and the head of the West Virginia First Foundation are supporting a decision to give state and local officials more control over future opioid settlement money. Attorney General J.B. McCuskey made the change, ending an agreement that directed 70% of the funding to the foundation. Foundation Executive Director Jonathan Board said current grants will not be affected, with payments continuing through 2030 and beyond. I'm Jen Austin on 97.5 WQBE.
1: Good morning, I'm meteorologist Helen Archer. Let's check our mountain air forecast. Today, we're partly sunny and dry with a high 86, comfortable humidity. Tonight, partly cloudy, overnight low at 62. Tomorrow, increasing clouds, a 35% afternoon and evening strong storm at 88. Friday, partly cloudy, dry, high 87. And over the weekend, partly sunny and hotter, highs 90 to 92, with a widely scattered afternoon and evening summer storm. I'm meteorologist Helen Archer with the weather station, 97.5 WQBE.

0: WQBE. Raleigh County schools are back in session today. I think that's everybody. I think that they're, at least in our listening area.
1: I think you're right.
0: Going to be a busy day today. We're back out again with more concert tickets with our friends from our good time friends from Go Mart.
1: Yes, I'll be out with the Rabbit today in Danville from noon to 2. You can stop by and register to win a pair of tickets to see Brooks and Dunn in September. And it's very easy. You just drive on by, fill out the form, and you don't have to stay. We'll do the drawing right at 2 o'clock.
0: And then tomorrow's another big day because we'll be out at Go Mart again.

0: stand on McCorkle Avenue down at Jackson Square is what Bob calls it. It's the one's got the Burger King in it down in Jefferson. And we'll be there from noon to what are the some kind of everybody's excited about tickets for something.
1: Yeah, a girl with really cute bangs, I think.
0: Oh, that Langley girl.
1: Yes, Ella Langley. She's kind of famous.
0: Yeah. And if you're like us, you can't afford to go to that concert, but you can because you know Jesse, you know WQBE, and you know that Go Mart's going to hook you
1: up. Oh, we'll get you some. We got a pair of free tickets, and we've got a vault that we have to bring in. We got security, so they are monitoring these tickets.
0: Yeah, now that is tomorrow, so don't mess up and get that tomorrow. We'll be Brooks and Dunn today.
1: And that'll be the one in Jefferson.
0: Yeah, and then if you get home tonight, if you're keeping up with the World Series, and I hope you are, I hope you do, it brings the World Series. And I don't know how we tie it to Dolly Parton, but the atmosphere at the World Series is kind of the atmosphere you felt when you
1: just
0: you know
1: electric.
0: What, you know what I'm trying to say?
1: Absolutely. It's funny with the World Series. I didn't know anything about it until you, but your excitement has made me excited about it.
0: Well, the Phoenix City team from Alabama, they've got a young lady, Kinsley, that's playing with them. And I think she's 12. This is her last year to play baseball. She does play softball. And she also is a quarterback on the flag football
1: You're
0: team.
1: Kidding me.
0: Yeah. And she said she wants to really key in on those two sports.
1: Wow.
0: But she plays tonight. They again play tonight. They're in the elimination round, so they can't afford to lose. They lose, they go home. But they won last night 4-2.
1: And now there's only, 16, 18 teams left?
0: Yeah, there's not many. There's not many left. We're getting close to the end. They play tonight at 7. Now, here's the problem. I've found a problem with the Little League World Series.
1: And what is that?
0: Well, for an older gentleman, such as myself, trying to figure out whose team is where and from what.
1: It's quite
0: confusing.
1: Because
0: Phoenix City, Alabama does not say Phoenix City, Alabama on their shirts. It says Southeast. Well, they play tonight a team that has three names in the World Series. On their shirts, you're going to see Great Lakes. Where they're from is Hamilton, Ohio, and they're called West Side 2.
1: Oh, so three names.
0: They have three names. There's a problem. We need to fix this for older fans such as myself. Just give them one name.
1: Yeah, or Team 1, Team 2. Yeah, would be just happy
0: give
1: with
0: them
1: that.
0: One name, but that's on tonight at 7 on ESPN. And another thing that we just found, now you talk about sometimes, I say this a lot, sometimes God shows off. Well, God is showing off, and I'm telling you that because you didn't know this, and
1: no,
0: I didn't.
1: No, I had to look it up.
0: Tropicals. Now listen to me. Tropical storm Dolly.
1: Unbelievable.
0: Coincidentally, is forming in the Atlantic within the next few days.
1: And it was no association. It was already named Dolly before she passed yesterday.
0: Yeah.
1: So there's no coincidences. I mean, it's just, wow.
0: Well,
1: how does that happen?
0: If the storm is anything like Dolly, it'll just come in, blow the leaves out of your yard, and kiss you on the cheek.
1: Oh, that's so sweet.
0: Yeah.
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0: net. Another hit from a guy named Morgan Wallen. Holy moly.
1: That's a great song.
0: He just keeps turning them out. It is 10 till 8. We'll get a traffic update with the foggy Bob Hamilton coming up here in a moment. But it is this morning, 60 degrees, a lot of fog around the valley. But what the world could use this morning, Jesse, is a little good news.
1: A Michigan couple celebrating an incredible 80 years of marriage says lasting love comes down to communication and teamwork and giving it everything you've got. Aline is 96 and her husband Gordon is 101. They knew each other growing up because their parents were friends, but their romance really took off during World War II when Gordon went overseas and Aline wrote him a letter every single day. They married back in 1946, raising five sons who are they're now grandparents and great-grandparents. Their biggest advice for couples considering marriage is to talk through the major issues before saying I do. Gordon says marriage means taking two people raised in different families with different ways of doing things and learning how to weave through those lives together. Aline also says, forget the idea that marriage is 50-50. It's 100% both ways. And
0: whoa,
1: 8 decades later, they're still very much a team. Gordon, he builds birdhouses and Aline, she paints them. At 96 and 101 years old, they're still going camping together.
0: Now, let me tell you this. Now, it's odd that you, and I thought this is who you were talking about. I had to look it up. But they're Russell and Wanda Cyrus, their names. They celebrated their 70th.
1: Wow.
0: Last weekend, they go to New Hope Baptist Church. She was 18 when they got married. He was 20. But they were on their 70th. I didn't know anybody been married.
1: I've never met anybody longer than that before. So that's what an incredible feat.
0: Bobby, how long were your mom and dad married? Long time.
2: At the time they were deceased, 67 years.
1: Holy.

0: now.
1: Kidding me.
0: That's incredible.
2: Isn't that incredible?
0: There's hope.
2: There is hope. There is hope. Do things together. My wife would do is, I'd say, do this, and she'd say, no.
0: Yes, it's 100% me, 20% you.
2: You got it.
3: I know your wife. It's 100% her and 100% her.
2: You got it. And I'm okay with that. I've learned to live with it.
0: Good. You're a good man.
4: Stocking up deeper and...

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6: Thank you, singing people. Happy to say that there are no crashes reported right at the moment across the valley. You got bumper-to-bumper traffic, however, I-64 eastbound. All three lanes bumper-to-bumper from that construction zone at Montrose up to the Oakwood Bridge and then on to the 64-77 split. You may even need a couple of extra minutes through there. That's it. Everything else in good shape. We'll keep you updated. Good morning. It's 7:55 in the traffic center at 97.5 WQBE.

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1: She'll never be forgotten. I'm Carmen Roberts, Fox News. Working 9 to 5. Fans around the world are remembering Dolly Parton for her incredible musical talent and spirit. In 2018, she told Fox and Friends,
2: "You got to be true to yourself. You got to stand up for what you believe in, especially to the young girls. You got to believe in yourself. You've got to be willing to sacrifice for whatever that dream of yours is."
1: Her representatives say the 80-year-old icon passed away yesterday from cancer and will always be remembered for her music, acting, business savvy, and her humor and generosity. Interim South Carolina U.S. Senator Darlene Graham won the primary runoff yesterday to advance to the general election. Many see her as a victory test for President Trump's endorsement.
3: The president strongly backed her. She is new to politics after the sudden passing of her brother, Lindsey Graham.
4: I know he's looking down right now, very proud.
3: The Graham campaign believes the president did all he could to help her across the finish line.
1: Fox's Mike Emanuel. In November, Graham will face off against pediatrician Democrat Annie Andrews in a state where Democrats haven't won a statewide election in 2 decades. Canada retaliates with up to 50% tariffs on hundreds of U.S. products to match the levies from the U.S.
5: 50% on American steel and aluminum products, 25% on American dairy, fish, and seafood, and 15% on select farm equipment and machinery, up to $20 billion. Prime Minister Carney says in the face of unjustified American tariffs, Canadians have shown resolve, purpose, and strength.
1: Fox's Peter Ducey reports President Trump says Canadians must pay a fair amount.
5: And if they don't, we won't make a deal. That's fine.
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6: I'm Peter Rogers, Ellen Archer here in West Virginia. Partly sunny today. It's a light southwesterly breeze, 5 to 8 miles an hour, and a high temperature at 86, while increasing clouds tonight, low 62. Tomorrow, partly sunny morning, cloudy up afternoon. We've got a 35% afternoon, 25% evening storm. Some of those storms with an approaching cold front tomorrow afternoon could be strong with a high of 88, followed then on Friday, partly cloudy, dry at 87. By the way, over the weekend ahead, hot, 90 to 92 for Saturday and Sunday. I'm meteorologist Alan Archer with you with the station, 97.5 WQVE.
7: Well, coming up on Saturday, we're going to be back down in St. Albans, down there with the mayor, Scott James, great guy. Love that guy. Love the city of St. Albans. They're so easy to work with, real professional folks. We got another one of those movies on Maine. And I was noticing last night, I was out mowing the yard, It's getting dark sooner.
8: Oh, good.
7: So we were starting a movie about...

lot of great places to eat there. They'll bring in the food trucks. We'll have another great Movies on Main in St. Albans Saturday night. The movie's probably going to start between 8:30 and 9 o'clock, and

0: tomorrow. Tomorrow at the McCorkle Avenue Jefferson Go Mart. We're going to be there with tickets to see her. Ella Langley will be in town September 12th. And there are, I'm going to kid you, you can go to Ticketmaster and there are some resale tickets available there.
1: But they're quite expensive.
0: Yeah. I'm just going to guess on this. You can't afford them. You're like us. You can't afford them.
1: Free, you can't afford. So you need to come to the Jefferson Go Mart between noon and 2 and register to win those tickets. Signed
0: up. It's easy to do. All you got to do is stop in. You don't have to purchase anything. You don't have to do anything. You just have to sign up.
1: It's very easy.
0: And we'll be down there noon to 2 tomorrow. Come by and sign up. You might be going to that show at the Coliseum.
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0: 97.5 WQBE. I find it's hard to believe that the summer... To me, this is the official end of summer when high school football starts.
1: Oh, I completely agree.
0: So the official end of summer is tomorrow because high school football does start on Thursday. There is a Thursday game. Nitro's traveling to South Charleston. That will get the whole season started.
1: And it's pretty exciting for South Charleston because they are celebrating 100 years of football. So,
0: are you kidding?
1: Yeah, that's pretty exciting.
0: Yeah, that's pretty neat. Let's see. Friday games, got a bunch of those. We got Buffalo at Polka. We got the Capitol traveling down the turnpike to Princeton. And if you're going to the game, make sure you go to the turnpike today and get an easy pass.
1: Oh, my gosh. How much would it cost for a car, you think?
0: If you drive to Princeton and come back without the easy pass, $27.
1: Are you kidding?
0: The easy pass is $27. And
1: it's good
0: for a year.
1: So it's worth it to get it.
0: Well, if you go one time, if you go to Princeton one time a year, why? I think everybody in
1: might
0: the world
1: as well
0: ought to have an easy pass.
1: Yes, absolutely.
0: Get an easy pass. Yeah. Fairmont Senior is at Hoover. Chapmanville is going to be traveling to Scott.
1: We've got GW at Spring Valley.
0: Mm-hmm.
1: We've got Ripley's going to be over at Sissonville, mm-hmm. Riverside at Nicholas County, St. Albans at Shady Springs.
0: Yep.
1: And we'll have the scores Friday night and Saturday morning with Jason Murphy, so you can listen for those scores as well.
0: He does a great job on that. That's brought to you by GoMart at St. Albans School of Studio of Dance and Valley Outdoors. We'll have all the scores for you, but I can't believe high school football starts tomorrow.
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6: Thank you, singing people. Got reports of a tree down McCorkle Avenue, Route 61, that side of McCorkle, up at East Bank, Sadler Drive, and Route 61. So that is going to be a slow spot, and you got slow traffic still yet. I-64 eastbound from Montrose up to the Oakwood Bridge. You need a couple of extra minutes right through there. We'll keep you updated. Good morning. It's 8:24 in the traffic center at 97.5 WQBE.

I saw the other day that Luke Bryan's son is a starting quarterback for his high school football team. And he went to the game. Uh-huh. He threw three touchdown passes.

0: sunglasses. And Luke had to go get on a plane, get to a concert in Charlotte. But he got to see his
1: son. He was able to see his son play.
0: Throw three touchdown passes.
1: What a game.
0: How about that?
1: Let's head to the WQBE newsroom with Jen Austin.
2: Marshall University and the city of Huntington are helping find housing for students displaced after six residences failed safety inspections. The Huntington Fire Marshal ordered the properties evacuated because of significant life safety concerns. The affected buildings include three fraternity houses and three other residences. Marshall says students will receive temporary housing while officials look for on-campus options and work with the DoubleTree by Hilton for additional space. The university said the issue is about housing safety, not Greek life. Governor Patrick Morrisey has appointed William Bill Vest of Oak Hill to fill the House of Delegates District 50 seat. Vest has more than 40 years of public safety and administrative experience, including more than 30 years in the corrections system. He retired in 2022 as acting superintendent of the Beckley Correctional Center. Vest is an Oak Hill High School graduate and also served as a military police officer in the U.S. Army. He replaces former delegate Elliot Pritt, who resigned following federal charges for allegedly enticing a minor. Governor Patrick Morrisey is asking West Virginians to weigh in on proposed rules for the state's Military Hall of Fame. The rules would establish how veterans are nominated, evaluated, and inducted. Nominees must have an honorable discharge, ties to West Virginia, and certain military decorations for valor. A review board would consider each veteran's military record and community impact. The public comment period is open through September 11th. Woody Williams was the hall's first inductee in 2022. Fairmont State University is bringing actor Sean Astin to campus as part of its presidential speaker series. Astin is known for Lord of the Rings, The Goonies, and Stranger Things, and will speak April 7th, 2027. The event is free and open to the public. Astin also serves as president of SAG-AFTRA. Other speakers include former governor and senator Joe Manchin. That's Fairmont State University. I'm Jen Austin on 97.5 WQBE.
3: Good morning. I'm meteorologist Helen Archer. Let's check our mountaineer forecast. Today, we're partly sunny and dry with a high 86, comfortable humidity. Tonight, partly cloudy, overnight low at 62. Tomorrow, increasing clouds at 35%. Afternoon, evening, strong storm at 88. Friday, partly cloudy to cloudy, dry, high 87. And over the weekend, partly sunny and hotter, highs 90 to 92, with a widely scattered afternoon and evening summer storm. I'm meteorologist Helen Archer with the weather station, 97.5 WQBE.

0: It's 23 till 9 at WQBE in the world. It's still reeling from the shock of losing Dolly Parton yesterday. And Billy Brown, God bless Billy Brown.
1: He nailed it. He did a great job with this.
0: A tribute. We say goodbye to the last truly loved American. And truth is, I think everybody in the world loved her.
1: I completely
0: agree. Not just America.
2: Yeah. Yesterday, we lost our queen, country music icon, worldwide legend, and ambassador. Dolly Parton passed away peacefully at her Tennessee home. She had been dealing with escalating health issues over the past year, specifically system imbalances involving kidney and autoimmune challenges, which she noted had worsened following the death of her husband of nearly 59 years, Carl Dean, in March of 2020. 25.

0: Parton always said that she was a songwriter first. She started performing on local radio and television at the age of 10. We'll never forget her duets with Kenny Rogers. I saw online yesterday a statement from the West Virginia Department of Education that stated, "We are deeply saddened by the news of Dolly Parton's passing. We reflect on the day she visited West Virginia, August 9th, 2022, to celebrate access to Dolly Parton's Imagination Library in all 55 counties. Because of her program, more than 3 million books have been given to West Virginia children. In fact, my fiancé Hillary told me that both her children received books in the mail each month until they were 5 years old. First time I ever saw Dolly Parton was in the movie 9 to 5. Can you believe that was 46 years ago? And less than 4 years ago, November 2022, Dolly Parton was inducted into the Rock and Roll Hall of Fame.
1: Dolly, you're amazing. You bring people together and you put so much light and joy into the world. And we all love you so much, and I am beyond honored. It is my pleasure to induct you into the Rock and Roll Hall of Fame.
2: I want to thank the Hall of Fame. I want to thank all the people out there through all these years. I started singing when I was 10 years old on local radio and television, and I've been doing it all my life. I do love it. And I'm so proud to have had so many of you even perform some of my songs. And I thank you so much. I'm very humbled by this. So I just feel proud to be here, as Minnie Pearl would say. So thank you.
0: We here at 97.5 WQBE, as well as all of you country music fans, know that we've lost a family member. Dolly Parton was 80.

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0: 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If you didn't hear us earlier, Billy Brown put together that fine tribute to Dolly Parton, and I didn't know this. SAZ TV station posted it on social media. They give names to hurricanes and tropical storms.
1: Right.
0: And they do that way in advance.
1: Exactly. They go down the alphabet.
0: Yeah.
1: And just happens to be the D name this time.
0: There is a tropical storm that is forming now, and its name is Dolly. How about that? About that for a minute.
1: I don't know. I don't think there's any coincidences. I mean, it's just kind of one of those blessings.
0: I think you're right about that. And you're going to hear stories like this about her for the next several days. And what worries me is there's nobody that you can name who could ever replace her.
1: You're exactly right.
0: George Jones song, Who's Going to Build Their Shoes, comes to mind. But Steve Ducci, he's on Fox and Friends. He's a co-host. And he interviewed her several times. And he said what amazed him about her, despite her enormous fame, for all her fame, Dolly always seemed to understand something important. Being nice to people did not cost a thing.
1: Yes.
0: And he said he recalled asking

0: asking her for a selfie in 2016 during an interview. And she said, well, why would you want a picture of me?
1: Wow.
0: And he said, hello, Dolly, you're Dolly Parton. But he said that what was so unique about her is she was as genuine on camera as she was off. Incredible. She was as nice as she could be. She was everything you thought she was and more. Isn't that just awesome? Isn't that just awesome?
1: And what a nice thing to say, you know, and that's what you want to hope to be remembered as.
0: Yes.
1: I mean, I feel like that she did so much for the community, so much for people that she didn't know. And then with her reading program, so much for West Virginia.
0: You mentioned your daughter has...
1: She did. So we went to, then it was called the Dixie Stampede. And my oldest daughter got picked to go down. And one of her gifts was given a book from the Imagination Library. Yeah. And we still have that book. And I know that Billy Brown talked about his fiance, Hillary, that her children also received the books from Imagination Library. Yeah. And I hope that continues. I hope more people donate and it helps with literacy that she started.
0: Continue to be a part of our lives. I just want her to be part of my life. And I said it this morning, and I really meant it. I thought she would live forever.
1: You're right.
0: But what I really think is I hoped she would live forever.
1: Well, now we have her memory forever.
0: There you go.
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7: Thank you, singing people. Highways are in great shape. They've got the tree out of the road up on 61 there at East Bank. That was the last thing that we talked about. No slow spots anywhere, no breakdowns, no delays, so everything moving smoothly. We'll keep an eye on it for you. Good morning. It's 8:56 now in the traffic center at 97.5 WQBE.

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2: President Trump scores a primary win. I'm Carmen Roberts, Fox News. The president celebrating a primary victory in South Carolina, where his endorsed candidate, interim U.S. Senator Darlene Graham, won the Republican runoff, advancing to the general election in November. She thanked the president for his support.
3: Our victory would not have been possible without you, and we are truly grateful.
2: And Graham's making a bid for a full term in office to replace her brother, the late U.S. Senator Lindsey Graham.
3: Our state and nation are much better and safer because of him.
2: And she will face pediatrician Democrat Annie Andrews in November. South Carolina has not elected a Democratic senator since 1998.
4: Here you come again.
2: As tributes pour in for the country music superstar Dolly Parton, her representatives revealed she died yesterday from cancer.
5: A representative for Parton said she had been admitted to the Vanderbilt Ingram Cancer Center in Nashville on Friday. Additional details about her illness were not given, and it's not clear when she received that diagnosis. Parton had been dealing with other known health issues in the last couple of years, including kidney stones and autoimmune and digestive issues.
2: Fox's Tanya J. Powers reporting. Her family says it will hold a small private funeral service for immediate family in Nashville. The U.S. announced economic D-Day for Iran this week and is reportedly sticking with that tactic.
6: Secretary of State Marco Rubio is apparently telling American allies in the Gulf and in the Middle East that there aren't going to be any more big military strikes against the Iranians anytime soon as the focus shifts to economic pressure. That is according to Axios.
2: Fox's Peter Ducey at the White House. Iran continues to insist it controls the Strait of Hormuz and ships passing, trying to pass without its permission, will be in danger. 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
7: I'm Peter Rogers, Sean Archer here in West Virginia. Partly sunny today. It's a light southwesterly breeze, 5 to 8 miles an hour, and a high temperature at 86, while increasing clouds tonight, low 62. Tomorrow, partly sunny morning, cloudy up afternoon. We've got a 35-cent afternoon, 25-cent evening storm. Some of those storms with an approaching cold front tomorrow afternoon could be strong with a high of 88. Followed then on Friday, partly cloudy, dry at 87. By the way, over the weekend ahead, hot, 90 to 92 for Saturday and Sunday. I'm meteorologist Alan Archer at the weather station, 97.5 WQBE.
8: Well, Jesse the Rabbit, Ricky the Hippie going on the road again. It's good to be on the road again. Where are you going?
9: Yes, today we're going to be over in Danville at the Go Mart. Go for good times. Go for Go Mart. Absolutely. We're going to be there from noon to 2. And you can register to win a pair of tickets to see Brooks and Dunn. They're going to be over at the Charleston Coliseum on September the 18th. Really easy to do. Just stop on by, register to win. You don't have to stay. We'll give you a call at 2 o'clock if you are the winner.
8: But you can't win if you don't stop in and sign up today.

0: Speaking of that, did you see the moon this morning?
1: Oh my gosh, it was. I thought it was my porch light, but no, it was the moon.
0: I'm just wondering if that wasn't Dolly smiling back at us.
1: Oh, you're right. It was so bright and beautiful.
0: It was beautiful. Coming up is a no-talk triple play with Post Malone, with Stella Lefty, and with Co Wetzel. But right now, a Music City Minute with Jesse. What's going on?
1: Well, Dolly Parton, a true legend and icon, has passed away yesterday after a brief battle with cancer. She was 80 years old. She'll be laid to rest alongside her husband, Carl Dean, at the Woodlawn Memorial Park and Mausoleum in Nashville. She bravely faced a brief battle with cancer and passed away at the Vanderbilt Ingram Cancer Center in Nashville, surrounded by loved ones. Mm-hmm. It's unclear on what type of cancer she had, but instead of flowers, Dolly's family is asking for donations for her imaginary library, which has been so prominent here in West Virginia. And fans are encouraged to pay tribute today by tagging her account on social media. And tributes have been pouring in from Dolly's famous friends. Taylor Swift said that Dolly changed lives for the better and her legacy will be an everlasting one. Reba McEntire said, "There will never be another you." And Carrie Underwood said, she is the epitome of faith, grace, talent, beauty, and humor. She had a humble heart for Jesus and made everyone around her feel special. And did you know Dolly Parton has a secret song that will not be released until her 100th birthday in 2046? It's called My Place in History, and it was written to be her last. It's currently locked in a wooden Dreambox time capsule inside Dollywood's Dreammore Resort.
0: Are you kidding me?
1: No, I'm not kidding. Mm-hmm. So that will be her final song. 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
1: Good morning, I'm meteorologist Alan Archer. Let's check our Mountaineer forecast. Today, we're partly sunny and dry with a high 86, comfortable humidity. Tonight, partly cloudy, overnight low at 62. Tomorrow, increasing clouds at 35%. Afternoon, evening, strong storm at 88. Friday, partly cloudy to cloudy, dry, high 87. And over the weekend, partly sunny and hotter. Highs 90 to 92 with a widely scattered afternoon and evening summer storm. I'm meteorologist Alan Archer with the weather station, 97.5 WQBE.

music that always fits just right. 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

0: It is 10 till 10 at WQBE. Some things we didn't get to today. If you still go to the movie theater, Cinemark and Regal Theaters have two new popcorn buckets. Now, I think you're going to have to take some money out of your savings to get them. But for the re-release of Avengers Endgame next month, one is the Iron Man's helmet, and the other is the Infinity Gauntlet.
1: That is still pretty cool.
0: I think they're what we've discovered, they're anywhere between $30 and $50.
1: And that's on top of your ticket to go in there.
0: Well, yeah, for sure it is. Yeah.
1: But, and then also Blockbuster, this is crazy. They made $800 million in late fees in the year

0: 2000, accounting for 16% of its revenue.
1: Yeah,
0: well, I still don't understand how they went out of business.
1: Well, it still pisses me off because you'd go in and they'd have the box on the shelf.
0: Yes.
1: And it was the empty box, which
0: you
1: had
0: run
1: to
0: it because you're
1: the
0: excited.
1: Counter, and you get to the counter, and no, we don't have that one.
0: Right.
1: They don't have that one.
0: You got to go for your fourth choice.
1: Now get ready for this. Here it comes. You knew this was going to happen. Shipping Christmas packages is about to get more expensive. The Postal Service plans to raise shipping rates by an average of 6%.
0: Ooh.
1: Now, this is just for the holiday season. You can trust us on this. Beginning October 4th, lasting through January 17th. Mm. Supply and demand. Here we go.
0: Oh. Mm-hmm. And a new study suggests carrying a few extra pounds after the age of 65 might not be such a bad thing. It could actually be linked to living longer.
1: There you go.
0: I might live, plus, is you won't get kidnapped.
1: Yeah, and I might. Fat people are hard to kidnap.
0: They are. Just sit down.
1: And I might just live forever. And don't forget, Jesse, today, traveling down Corridor G, going to Danville. Brooks and Dunn concert tickets between noon and 2 at the Go Mart. Stop in and sign up to win.
2: 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And the countdown to the end of August is on.
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Catswoman. That's Kane Brown. Today's country, your 24 karat favorites. We got you. It's Keith Urban. 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

0: coming back.
1: Flatland Calvary, today's country, your 24 karat favorites, never coming back. Actually, she's going to be back. Jess is getting all set for another big Gomart ticket stop today. And man, it's going to be for those Brooks and Dunn tickets. Danville, we told you we were coming. That starts at noon today. Hang tight, your chance to grab those coming up. Coming up just seconds, more great country. Zach Tops, Luke Combs, got a new one for you to check out too. 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

0: Just looking for you. 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Your 24 karat favorites right here with the rabbits. 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
2: 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I-79, exit 67 in Flatwoods. 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
4: I'm meteorologist Alan Archer here in West Virginia. Partly sunny today. It's a light southwesterly breeze, 5 to 8 miles an hour, and a high temperature at 86, while increasing clouds tonight, low 62. Tomorrow, partly sunny morning, cloudy up afternoon. We've got a 35% afternoon, 25% evening storm. Some of those storms with an approaching cold front tomorrow afternoon could be strong with a high of 88, followed then on Friday, partly cloudy, dry at 87. By the way, over the weekend ahead, hot, 90 to 92 for Saturday and Sunday. I'm meteorologist Alan Archer at the weather station, 97.5 WQBE.
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0: it looks like today he can keep his rain. We got a nice day today. Sunshine 72 right now in the capital city. Big winning coming up, and actually a great day to get out and win some free tickets. Danville is where our next ticket stop is going to be at today with Go Mart. Stop by and see Jess and the Rabbit. Get signed up noon till 2. You could be our next instant ticket winner, 2 o'clock sharp. All you got to do is drop your name in the box, simple as that. They'll have some fun down there. Plus tell you about other ways to win on that Go Mart app, too. That thing's pretty awesome. Hang tight. We'll get right back to the tunes next with WQB.
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1: what would Jimmy Buffett do?
0: And you got yourselves the makings of a country song. 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

0: haven't tried theirs. Today be a good day. And that's not a commercial. That's just the truth.
1: I've only had their hot dogs. I've never had their pies, but they look fantastic.
0: Oh, their peach pie is out of this world.
1: And it's also National Waffle Day. So if you're making breakfast for the kids, throw in a waffle in there, throw in some chocolate chips and some syrup. Sounds delicious.
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0: drink cases. 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Capital Cities, number one. We've got your favorites right here. Trivia coming up at noon. This is going to be fun. We'll give you another chance to win. It may not be as quite as crazy as yesterday's. That whole lipstick thing got a little out of control, but I'll try to tone it down a bit. But I will give away another free trip to Roma's Italian Family Restaurant there off the Cross Lanes exit, Nitro Marketplace. That is coming up at noon. Some great eats for you and the fam to enjoy. That's coming up. Plus, we'll be checking in with Jess. They're getting everything ready down in Danville. They've got another pair of Brooks and Dunn tickets to give out today. Now, that's today. You know that we got a pair of Ella tickets for tomorrow, right? Okay. All right, we'll keep you in the loop with WQB.
1: Downtown Ford is...

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0: Today's country, your 24 karat favorites. That's Thomas Rhett right here with your rabbit. We'll check in with Archer coming up next in the Weather Center. I got my fingers crossed for another good Saturday night. We've got another big movie on Main happening this weekend, this Saturday night, Main Street, St. Albans. The movie is going to be Mission Impossible, the newest, the latest one there. Check that out. 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They'll be rolling out the red carpet. Now, the movie starts at dark, okay? It's a drive-in, or, well, you know, it's an outdoor movie. Bring your lawn chairs and stuff like that. But before the sun sets, actually starting at 6:30, they're going to have live music up at Joe Dobbs Square. Joe Dobbs is on that end. The movie screen's on the other end, if you've not been there. And food trucks and just a good time. We do still have a little bit more summertime left. I know the kiddos are back in school, but we want to make sure we have a blast to finish this stuff out. So join us Saturday night. That's this Saturday, the 29th. For another great movie on Main with WQBE.
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3: Good morning, I'm meteorologist Alan Archer. Let's check our Mountain Air forecast. Today we're partly sunny and dry with a high 86, comfortable humidity. Tonight, partly cloudy, overnight low at 62. Tomorrow, increasing clouds, a 35% afternoon and evening strong storm at 88. Friday, partly cloudy to cloudy, dry, high 87. And over the weekend, partly sunny and hotter, highs 90 to 92 with a widely scattered afternoon and evening summer storm. I'm meteorologist Alan Archer at the weather station, 97.5 WQBE.

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1: Your 24 karat favorite starting over. That is Chris Stapleton. Ken Reddick started another ticket stop down in Danville. We'll be checking in with Jess and the Rabbit coming up here in just a bit. This one's for Brooks and Dunn tickets. Easy chance for you to win if you drop by. Simple as that. A little bit more challenging, but we do have lunchtime trivia coming up. Now, I promise I will not make it as challenging as yesterday. but we will have fun, and I got a $25 gift card up for grabs to Roma. Your chance at that on the way.
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in some delicious Italian. Have you been to Roma? Roma Italian Family Restaurant. Man, this is like right near my house. Nitro Marketplace, right up Walmart, Lowe's, right, yeah, that spot. You'll smell it. Whew, the pizzas, the calzones, all the Italian specials, the fettuccine cabernera and Alfredo sauce with ham right now. That's this week's special for just $15.99. They got it all. We're going to send you there for free if you can figure this one out with WQBE. Yesterday, I guess we kind of picked on the ladies, so men, it's your turn. All right, men, do you have one of these? And if you do, did you know it is a tribute? Now, here's a bit of American history for you. It is a tribute to a Union general. I don't know if you knew that. Now, before you go crazy, this general actually suffered a bunch of defeats. He actually got, like, removed from command, yet there's something about him that a lot of, well, I guess it's a tribute to him, and several of you have this. Any idea what it is? So we're going to learn something here and get a little bit of American history all at the same time. All right, what do you got? And I guess women could be involved in this too, but typically men. 304-344-9700, 800-222-3697. Now, you're going to have to be specific on this one, okay? Give it a shot. Good luck. Lunchtime trivia.

0: Small Town USA, right here at WV. That is Justin Moore. Ed with you, giving you plenty more. All kinds of winning today. Jess is down in Danville. She's got Brooks and Dunn tickets. I'm sitting here in the studio getting hungry, thinking about Roma's Italian Restaurant, because that's what we're giving away this week. And man, that's right off the Cross Lanes exit at the Nitro Marketplace, just up towards Walmart and Lowe's and all that. You'll see it. You'll smell the Italian cooking, especially those pizzas and calzones and everything. And they've got all the good stuff, all the specialties, all the true Italian. I have several Italian friends. And you know, Italians, man, you don't mess around with their food. They're like, yeah, this is authentic stuff. We love it. Check it out. $25 gift card. We're going to let you go check that out for free. Now, here is the question of the day. Men, do you have one of these? I know some of you do. I've got some friends that I know that do. I don't know if they know or you know that it is actually a tribute to a Union general. You're going to end up learning a little bit of history here, Civil War stuff. One of the Union generals. This is a tribute to him. And it's kind of odd because he really wasn't that good. Or I shouldn't say that. But he did have some major defeats. And obviously was removed of command. Yet there was something about him that stuck around and has been with us ever since. Any idea what it is? Hello?
1: Is it a hand-tight haircut?
0: A what haircut?
1: A high and tight haircut, like a shorter haircut, like the army people have.
0: That is a haircut style, but I don't know that that's a tribute to a specific general. But good guess. Thanks.
2: A $50 bill.
0: This does not involve money at all, okay? But why do you think money? Because of Grant or what?
2: Yeah, it's just first thing came to my mind.
0: You know, I would say he was a pretty darn good general. This general, I mean, he had his moments, but he actually lost some major battles, including a massive defeat at the Battle of Fredericksburg. And he was actually kind of removed, but I'm really asking not who he was, but what the tribute to him is that you still see around, and some of you have it.
3: Is it a mustache?
0: No, it's not a mustache, but why would you say a mustache?
3: I don't know. Something a man would have.
0: Well, this has something to do with this general. But no.

0: Today's country, your 24 karat favorites. Josh Ross, hate how you look. Not exactly fond of this look, but hey, each to their own, all right? Sorry, little clue there. We're doing lunchtime trivia up for grabs. Man, I got a treat. I'm going to send you out to Roma, the Italian restaurant. We actually kicked off our work week here with a bunch of their stuff. Woo-wee! Good stuff. Anything from all the authentic Italian meals to the authentic pizzas and calzones and desserts. And I mean, they got it all. Open 7 days a week, 10 a.m. till 10 p.m. So you don't have to wait for a fancy dinner. You can go out there right now, have a delicious lunch. You can dine in, you can pick up. They even do delivery. Plus, they do some catering, which I'm going to have to pay attention to that. I've got some catering events coming up. All right, here is the question of the day. So, men, do you have one? If you do, I don't know if you knew this, but it's actually a tribute to a Union general. And I gotta say, as far as giving tributes, this guy didn't really do that great. He actually lost and had a devastating defeat. The Confederates really beat him bad at the Battle of Fredericksburg. And then he tried the mud and march, if that means something to you historically, and he failed that too. But this kind of stuck around and became a tribute to him. And now you'll know the rest of it. Lunchtime trivia, figure it out.
1: Sideburns.
0: Sideburns? Explain that one to me.
1: That's just a guess I came up with. I'm not quite sure.
0: Well, that's a pretty darn good guess. Do you know what they originally called sideburns?
1: No, I do not.
0: Burn sides. In other words, General Burnside. Yes! It was Major General Ambrose Burnside, and I think you can picture what he looked like, okay? He had that hair coming down the side, and at first they called him Burnsides, and then they kind of swapped it to Sideburns. But the sideburns are named after what this general looked like. So any of you out there that have sideburns, or maybe Burnsides now, that is in honor of General Burnside. They actually started calling them the way that he would wear his. So that is it. Who is this?
1: Todd Mangus.
0: Todd, you nailed it, brother. Congrats. I'm going to send you some Italian, Roma's Italian restaurant right off the Cross Lanes exit up at the Nitro Marketplace. Man, you enjoy. That's some good food up there, brother.
1: Okay, I can't wait. I'm really excited.
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0: Jesse has even more winning today in Danville.
2: This is Jesse at the Danville Go Mart, located on 1448 Smoot Avenue. And Go Mart is bringing the good times to you. We're going to be out here till 2 o'clock.

0: with your chance at winning a pair of tickets to the ACM Country Duo of the Year, Brooks and Dunn Neon Moon Tour at the Charleston Coliseum. But we're not the only ones here. Glenna, who else we have out here?
1: Well, today we have with us the guys from Camo Energy. And this is like a West Virginia local company and a couple West Virginia boys. So we have them out here doing some sampling and some free giveaways. So you want to stop by here and check it out. And Jess and I just tried the new Camo Energy Glow. So we'll probably be pretty jacked up here in a little bit, huh?
0: If you see me outside directing traffic, just mind your business. We're going to be at the Danville Go-Mart on Smoot Avenue till 2 o'clock with these pair of tickets to the Neon Moon Tour with Brooks and Dunn. They're going to be here on September the 18th at the Charleston Coliseum. So stop on by. We would love to see you. 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

0: today's country, your 24-karat favorites, dear big city. That is Dylan Scott right here with the rabbits. Congrats, Todd, over in Logan. He knows his sideburns. I wonder if he has one. Anyway, figured out lunchtime trivia today. Got your stuff ready. Now, yesterday, I think his name was Chris. We had a winner on it. And that one was like, it took forever before we finally got it. Chris, I'm going to warn you, man. I lost you on the phone and never got your info. And all of us here at the station know how good that Roma food is. So I advise you to let us know so we can mail that instead of stealing it. All right, enough now. We wouldn't do that, but we would definitely be tempted to. Let's check back in with Jess. She's got more big winning going on today down in Danville.
1: Ooh, the good times and oh, so much fun at GoMart. And they have done it again. This is Jesse, and we're at the Danville GoMart right off of Smoot Avenue. And I've got a pair of tickets to the Brooks and Dunn's Neon Moon Tour at the Charleston Coliseum on September the 18th. Opening artists include David Lee Murphy and Caitlin Butts. You just have to stop by. We'll get you registered. You don't have to be present to win. And do you have the GoMart app yet? I'm telling you, they have all kinds of exciting things going on. I've got Glenna here to tell you about it.
2: That's right. Right now, we've got all kinds of specials. We're pairing up with WVU, as we always do. We have that on Monday, so we got some WVU stuff going on. We also have on our little app here some Gatorade, 3 for $6. And one of the big things this month is the Coca-Cola 24-ounce bottles, 2 for $4. And with every 2 that you buy, GoMart donates $1 of your money to the West Virginia Children's Medicine Hospital. So get out here and buy that product. Help us give some money to the kids.
1: Absolutely. We also have Camo out here. They're giving away some samples. You'll love to try that. This is Jesse on 97.5 WQBE at the GoMart in Danville
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1: Hi, meteorologist Alan Archer here in West Virginia. Partly sunny today. It's a light southwesterly breeze, 5 to 8 miles an hour, and a high temperature at 86, while increasing clouds tonight, low 62. Tomorrow, partly sunny morning, cloudy up afternoon. We've got a 35-cent afternoon, 25-cent evening storm. Some of those storms with an approaching cold front tomorrow afternoon could be strong with a high of 88, followed in on Friday, partly cloudy, dry at 87. By the way, over the weekend ahead, hot, 90 to 92 for Saturday and Sunday. I'm meteorologist Alan Archer at the weather station, 97.5 WQBE.

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It's Corey Kent. Coe Wetzel helping him out on that. Capital City's number one. 97.5 WQBE. Okay, technically 12:45, but you know.

0: What time zone am I on? What country am I in?
1: It doesn't matter. It's 5 o'clock somewhere.
0: It's always on 5 in Margaritaville, come to think of it.
1: Yeah, I heard that.
0: You've been there, haven't you?
1: Yes, sir.
0: I've seen your boat there.

0: Jan. It's Chris Jansen. Today's Contrary, your 24 karat favorites. All day long, my friends. Appreciate you spending it. Yes, spending the day in Danville.
1: It's a Go Mart ticket stop. We're at the Danville Go Mart off Smoot Avenue. And if you're out and about doing your lunch, just drop on by and register to win. I've got a pair of tickets to see Brooks and Dunn's Neon Moon Tour at the Charleston Coliseum on September the 18th with opening acts David Lee Murphy and Caitlin Butts. We're going to be out here till 2 o'clock. Stop by, register to win. You don't have to be present to win. You can't miss us. You'll see the rabbit outside waving, but we're not the only ones here. We've got a couple guests here.
2: That's right. We're here today. We have our friends from Camo, and Jess and I just tried the Camo Glow, and you know, when I look at the little card and get some fun facts about it, it says it's for healthy skin, hair, nails, daily wellness, just all kinds of things. But Adam's here, and he's going to tell us a little bit about his West Virginia product.
3: Absolutely. So with the Camo, it's a little different than most energy drinks. We're actually bringing functional components to the can as opposed to just caffeine that tastes good. And specific to our Glow line, it has a number one supplement for women, which is collagen. And then it also has a metabolic booster called InnoSlim. But even better is they're both clinically backed. So with Camo, it's no gimmick ingredients. It's the real deal.
1: That is fantastic. If you see me, I'll be waving outside too. I look a lot younger since I tried my sample here. So drop on by during your lunch break. We'll get you registered to win for those Brooks and Dunn tickets. We are at the Go Mart in Danville. You can't miss us. We'll be here till 2 o'clock. 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

Cody Johnson. So you can't. That is one of those songs I highly suggest paying attention to on the front end, not after it's too late. Ooh, some of that hurts. It's Dan and Shay.

0: Today's country, your 24 karat favorites. Somebody say so. Looking good. Sunshine 83. Getting ready for all the football action this weekend and actually starting tomorrow, too. Don't forget Nitro will be traveling to South Charleston tomorrow for a Thursday game opener. And then, of course, you got a whole slew of everything on Friday. We'll be keeping track of all of that good stuff for you right here with the Rabbits. Right now, keep track of winning. Jess is out. She's where? Danville?
1: Thanks, Ed. We are at the Go Mart over in Danville. It's right off of Smoot Avenue. And go for good times, go for Go Mart, and go for some great tickets. I've got a pair of tickets to see the ACM Duo of the Year, Brooks and Dunn. It's their Neon Moon Tour with special guests David Lee Murphy and Caitlin Butts. They'll be here on September the 18th at the Charleston Coliseum. We're going to be out here till 2 o'clock with these tickets with the most high-energy, exciting concerts of the year. Now, Glenna, everybody's got their app. They need to open their app to come in for some great deals. But what else is going on with Go Mart?
2: That's right. We have Gatorade 3 for 6 going on, and we have the Coca-Cola 2 for 4, the 24-ounce bottles. And every time you make that purchase, we donate $1 for every 2 to the West Virginia Children's Medicine. So come in and get us, help us get that money going. Also today with us, we have the people from Camo Energy. And Jess and I are getting pretty jacked up out here because we've tried them. We got, matter of fact, it's so bad that Jess got in a car, a slingshot, I think it was, and I had to tell her no, she couldn't spin around the parking lot in it.
1: We're just having a little bit of fun, right?
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1: This is Jesse, and we're over at the Danville Go Mart. We're going to be here till 2 o'clock with your chance at winning those Brooks and Dunn tickets. 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

0: can't love you anymore. There she is, Ella Langley. Actually, tomorrow we've got a ticket stuff for Ella. That's going to be awesome. All kinds of ways to win. Jess is out right now at Go Mart.
1: Go Mart is bringing the good times to you with great tickets to great concerts. This is Jesse, and we are at the Go Mart over in Danville, right off Smoot Avenue. And Go Mart is giving one lucky winner a pair of tickets to see Brooks and Dunn and their Neon Moon Tour with special guests David Lee Murphy and Caitlin Butts. They're going to be here in the Charleston Coliseum on September the 18th. We're hanging out over here at the Go Mart, and there's so much going on. Glenna, what all you have going on here?
2: That's right. We got all kind of things going on today. We have with us the guys, the West Virginia boys from Camo Energy. 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
1: That's what I love about Go Mart. 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
4: Good afternoon. I'm meteorologist Sean Archer. So let's take a look at our mountain forecast. Today, partly cloudy to cloudy, dry, light southwest warming breeze, and a high temperature of around 86. Tonight, partly cloudy at 62. Tomorrow, sun in the morning, clouding up in the afternoon with the cold front approaching, a 15% late afternoon, 20% evening storm. Could be strong at 90. Left behind the front on Friday, partly cloudy to cloudy, fractionally cooler, less humid, a 15% ongoing shower during the day, up to 86, and over the weekend, Saturday, Sunday skies are fair to partly sunny, with just a slight chance of an afternoon or evening shower, thundershower. The highs over the weekend, 90 to 92. I'm meteorologist Talon Archer, the weather station, 97.5 WQBE.

0: for some homemade cooking, that's for sure. And that song, that's J. Cohen on 97.5 WQBE. Today's country, your 24-karat favorites. Oh, time's a-ticking. What's going on, Jess?
1: Well, Glenna, we could not have asked for a better day. It has been so beautiful out here. This is Jesse and Glenna from Go Mart, and we are over at the Go Mart over in Danville, and we've got a pair of tickets to see Brooks & Dunn Neon Moon Tour with special guests David Lee Murphy and Caitlin Butts. They're going to be here on September the 17th at the Charleston Coliseum. Be honest with you, it's right around the corner. Next week is already September. It's crazy. And you can win your way to the most exciting concerts of the year at Go Mart. Stop on by, fill out the form, we'll throw it in, we'll do the drawing right at 2 o'clock. You do not have to be present to win. Glenna, what else is going on with GoMart right now?
2: Well, Jess, this has been a busy ticket stop week, as you know. 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So stop by and see Jess and I tomorrow. Get on down here to Danville today. Get your name in the box for Brooks & Dunn, and tomorrow we'll see you for Ella.
1: And we've got some security with those tickets. 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
1: Being a Gen X mom is basically trying to find the sweet spot between old school, tough love, and gentle parenting. 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
3: Meta surprise. I'm Therese Crowley, Fox News. Meta agrees to a massive settlement in the social media addiction lawsuit to pay out $17 billion to states and enact new laws and limits for teen users. Fox's Claudia Kilmer.
4: Under the terms of the settlement over the next 10 years, Meta will pay up to $17 billion to the coalition of states that sued the social media giant. It will also have to make big changes to how Facebook and Instagram operate for minors and make stronger efforts to flag harmful content and remove users under 13. Provided the court approves the deal, California alone will receive up to $2 billion. California Attorney General Rob Bonta saying, quote, "Today we have secured a settlement with Meta that will make social media less dangerous for our kids and make a world of difference for children and their families."
3: Meta admits no wrongdoing or liability. This same day as the passing of America's national treasure Dolly Parton, we learn the great English star of stage, film, and TV, Tim Curry, also died, age 80. Of course, you know him from the Rocky Horror Picture Show.
5: So, come up to the lab and see what's on the slab. I see you shiver with anticipation.
3: Clip courtesy of 20th Century Fox, Tim Curry. Memorable in Home Alone 2 as well. His manager says he died peacefully at his Toluca Lake, California home. And we learned Dolly Parton spent her final days battling cancer.
6: As tributes continue to pour in for beloved entertainer Dolly Parton, it's now known that she had dealt with cancer prior to her death on Tuesday. A representative for Parton said she had been admitted to the Vanderbilt Ingram Cancer Center in Nashville on Friday. Additional details about her illness were not given, and it's not clear when she received that diagnosis.
3: And that's Fox's Tanya J. Powers. 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
7: 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I guess it is time to get another winner. Man, we give away a lot of stuff around here. Jess, you got one?
1: All right, Ed, we have a winner of the pair of tickets to see Brooks and Dunn. It's Jessica Toller of Danville. Want to thank everybody for coming out. We had a great stop today, and we're going to be out. Don't forget, tomorrow we'll be giving away a pair of Ella Langley tickets over in St. Albans at the Go Mart from noon to 2. We'll see you there. This is Jesse on WQBE.

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Today's country, your 24 karat favorites. It's Justin Moore.

country. Your 24 karat favorites. Hope it's going well for you. Good afternoon. It's Lainey Wilson, her latest. Phones, keys, wallet, check. Auntie.

0: WQBE, Capital Civics number one. I'll get back to it. More great stuff coming up, including Taylor Swift, a new one. Got some Kenny Chesney, Russell Dickerson, and more. All next with WQBE.
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1: 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I-79, exit 67 in Flatwoods. 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

0: Taylor Swift. In case you haven't seen it, that's actually off Toy Story 5. That's kind of weird. I've not seen Toy Story 5. And I know that sounds odd because, I mean, my kids, well, my youngest anyway, was like Toy Story nut. And, you know, we literally every one of them, except this one, he's off to college. And I guess we're done. Although I wouldn't be surprised if he sneaks in and sees it.
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8: Good afternoon, I'm meteorologist Sean Archer. So let's take a look at our mountain forecast. Dry, light southwest warming breeze and a high temperature of around 86 tonight. Partly cloudy at 62. Tomorrow, sun in the morning, 15% late afternoon, 20% evening storm. Could be strong at 90. Friday, partly cloudy to cloudy, 15% ongoing shower during the day up to 86. And over the weekend, just a slight chance of an afternoon or evening shower, thundershower. The highs over the weekend.

0: Cole Wetzel. Keep you up to date on those roads. Looking good right now, but things do change around here. We'll check in with Bob coming up here shortly. Billy Brown on his way after 3. Got more fun stuff coming up for you right here with the Rabbits.
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0: 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I see sunshine, some nice clouds. 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

0: What's up, Jelly Roll on 97.5 WQBE. What a fantastic job he did last night in for Jimmy Kimmel. Henry Winkler on the show. They closed it with Stevie Nicks and did a lot of good speaking and remembering of Dolly Parton. Wow. I was super impressed with Jelly Roll. I mean, you hear him on the radio. You've heard him speak in public. But his ability to interview and banter back and forth, super natural. Coming up, another no-talk triple play, including Tyler Hubbard's latest, Land.
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0: 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Ella Langley on 97.5 WQBE. 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September 12th, going to be at the Coliseum. 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Noon to 2 tomorrow, stop by the Go Mart in Jefferson. Ella Langley concert tickets. 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You don't even have to be there at 2 o'clock when they do the drawing. 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Go Mart in Jefferson on McCorkle Avenue. 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
1: Good afternoon, I'm meteorologist Sean Archer. So let's take a look at our mountain forecast. Dry, light southwest warming breeze and a high temperature of around 86 tonight. Partly cloudy at 62. Tomorrow, sun in the morning, 15% late afternoon, 20% evening storm. Could be strong at 90. Friday, partly cloudy to cloudy, 15% ongoing shower during the day up to 86. And over the weekend, just a slight chance of an afternoon or evening shower, thundershower. The highs over the weekend, 90 to 92. I'm meteorologist Talon Archer, the weather station, 97.5 WQBE.

0: Low Cash on 97.5 WQBE. We have so much stuff going on. Football Friday night highlights with Jason Murphy. All the high school, can you believe it? High school football already getting underway. That's this week, right? All the high school football scores from around the valley brought to you by Go Mart. Go for good times, go for Go Mart. St. Albans Studio of Dance, where stars are made, and Valley Outdoors. Yeah, we got that. High school football fires up this weekend, and we've got all the scores on 97.5 WQBE. 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
5: Bob Hamilton's traffic is brought

Working on right now, as far as an accident or an incident goes, you had a pedestrian that was struck about an hour ago, Quincy Hollow Road at Quincy, so that is going to be a bad spot. Everything else, including the 64 westbound traffic, is busy, but it's all moving smoothly. We'll keep an eye on it for you. Make sure you're updated here in the Traffic Center at 97.5 WQBE.

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2: Closing arguments begin tomorrow. I'm Tom Graham, Fox News. Testimony wrapping up today in the murder trial of Lindsay Clancy. She's the Massachusetts mother accused of killing her three children. Her defense argues she's not criminally responsible because she suffered from mental health ailments. Prosecutors called forensic psychologist Gregory Sathoff today to rebut that argument.
3: This is how the prosecutors chose to close with their final witness, a forensic psychologist with the FBI's Behavioral Analysis Unit, also facing very tough cross-examination today. Dr. Sathoff, who interviewed Lindsay Clancy via Zoom earlier this year and reviewed extensive medical records, responded to the prosecutor's key questions, saying that based on his medical assessment, Clancy was criminally responsible in the deaths of her children. Kevin Reddington, the defense attorney representing Lindsay Clancy, has been trying to show that this Massachusetts mother was not criminally responsible when she killed her three children in January 2023 and then attempted suicide, that she was misdiagnosed, overmedicated, and suffering from postpartum psychosis.
2: Fox's Molly Lund. A man accused of arranging the deadly shooting of a Microsoft design manager in Florida convicted today in a murder-for-hire scheme. Jared Bridegen was shot and killed 4 years ago after attempting to remove a tire from the road in Jacksonville Beach. Mario Fernandez Saldana was convicted of first-degree murder today and solicitation of murder. He is married to Bridegen's ex-wife. Meta agreeing to pay big bucks after several states sued the social media giant over accusations their products harm children. Fox's Claudia Cowan outside an Oakland, California courthouse.
4: Under the terms of the settlement over the next 10 years, Meta will pay up to $17 billion to the coalition of states that sued the social media giant. It will also have to make big changes to how Facebook and Instagram operate for minors.
2: Now that settlement resolves a case years in the making. California will get $2 billion of that $17 billion. 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
5: It is National Peach Pie Day. My good friend Stevie Thaxton turned me on to the peach pies at Spring Hill Bakery. If you love peach pies and you haven't tried theirs, today'd be a good day. And that's not a commercial. 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
6: I've only had their hot dogs. I've never had their pies, but they look fantastic.
5: Oh, their peach pie is out of this world.
6: And it's also National Waffle Day. 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Sounds delicious.
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0: Thomas Red on 97.5 WQPE. Coming up, another No Talk triple play, including Jacob Hackworth. What took you so long? We'll have a Facebook funny for you. And it includes the wonderful late Dolly Parton when she was once on with Don't Tell Me I Knew It, David Letterman. All right, little top 10 list of Dolly Parton's pet peeves. And what a joy. She's just an amazing woman. I tell you, I loved her my entire life, and I will always love Dolly Parton. We'll kick off the No Talk Triple Play after we check your traffic with Bob Hamilton and Sam Hunt next.
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5: Hey, saying people, you got two crashes now, both of them in South Charleston. One of them is on the interstate. That is 64 eastbound, right there around Montrose in that construction zone. Just happened about 10 or 15 minutes ago, so that's going to be slow. You got another one with injuries down on McCorkle Avenue at Ford Street in South Charleston, so that is a slow spot as well. Everything else, including the 64 westbound traffic, otherwise looks good. We'll keep you updated here in the traffic center at 97.5 WQBE.

0: Jacob Hackworth, what took you so long? Wrapping up the No Talk Triple Play on 97.5 WQBE. Thought we'd do a Facebook funny that includes the lovely and talented Dolly Parton that we lost yesterday at the age of 80. This is back when she was on with David Letterman. And, well, it's pretty self-explanatory. What fun she always was and a joy to work with. And she never got offended about anything. She just participated and had a great time to show there's so much love in the world.
1: Top 10 Dolly Parton pet peeves.
2: Oh. Yes, sir.
1: And now, to assist us in the presentation of tonight's top 10 list, please welcome live from Dollywood, Dolly Parton, her own self. Dolly, there you go.
3: How are you doing?
1: Okay, the category tonight, top 10 Dolly Parton pet peeves. Dolly, are you all set? Here we go.
3: I'm ready.
1: Okay, number 10.
3: Accountants who don't understand how much it costs to make me look this cheap.
1: Yes. Number 9.
3: Trying to play guitar in these 5-inch fingernails.
1: They're great. When are we going to have them on the show, Paula? 5-inch fingernails. I'm telling you, that's my favorite new band. Make that booking if you can.
4: They're alternative.
1: Number 8.
3: When the county declares my hair a fire hazard.
1: Number 7.
3: Confused Dalai Lama constantly asking for theme park royalties.
1: Number 6.
3: You can't get a wig repaired because Letterman's got some kind of a hairpiece crisis.
1: All right. There, it's like my goofy cousin is hosting the show tonight.
5: Hello, I'm Dave's cousin, Kenny.
1: Dave was smoking a cigar and had to go home early. So Dave asked, could I fill in? Oh, man, where the hell are we? Have we done all 10 yet? Number 5.
3: A rhinestone rash.
1: Yeah, okay. Number 4.
3: When he visits Dollywood gift shops, Garth Brooks always shoplifts stuff under that big hat of his. Yeah, let's do go home. Just 3
1: Dolly
3: more.
1: Been smoking her own self. Number 3.
3: Okay, smartass.
6: Bad word.
3: The MCs who introduced me by saying, and now here they are, Dolly Parton.
1: Number 2.
3: When the Super Bowl is over, winner never says, hey, I'm going to Dollywood.
1: Yeah, that's right. And now, the number 1 Dolly Parton pet peeve.
3: Nobody notices I've got a great ass.
7: Swing.
3: Too.
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2: Good afternoon. I'm meteorologist Sean Archer. So let's take a look at our mountain forecast today. Partly cloudy, a high temperature of around 86 tonight. Partly cloudy at 62. Tomorrow, sun in the morning, clouding up in the afternoon with a 15% late afternoon, 20% evening storm. Could be strong at 90. Friday, 15% ongoing shower during the day up to 86. And over the weekend, partly sunny, slight chance of an afternoon or evening shower, thundershower. The highs over the weekend, 90 to 92. I'm meteorologist Talon Archer, the Weather Station, 97.5 WQBE.

0: B&D, Brooks and Dunn on 97.5 WQBE, our 2026 ACM Duo of the Year. Going to be in town in just a couple of weeks, September 18th at the Coliseum. They're bringing David Lee Murphy with them. Jessica Toller of Danville, she won tickets today at the Go Mart in Danville on Smoot Road. Oh, guess what? Cabin Creek. Yeah. Next Wednesday, noon to 2, join Jesse from the Morning Air Show at the Cabin Creek Go Mart next Wednesday. I said that already, didn't I? Yeah. I'm getting there. I still got a couple of years before it really hits. All you got to do is stop by sometime between noon and 2 next Wednesday on your break. 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
3: 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Injured?
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5: Thank you, singing people. A little bit of good news first. They have cleared up that crash 64 eastbound at Montrose. That is out of the way. Got another crash, however, downtown, 500 block of Virginia Street East. They're just getting reported about 5 minutes ago. And then you got the one with injuries down on McCorkle Avenue at Ford Street in South Charleston. So avoid that area. Everything else, including the 64 westbound traffic, is busy, but it's moving well. We'll keep an eye on it. Make sure you know what is happening here in the traffic center at 97.5 WQBE.

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1: State burglars. I'm John Saucier, Fox News. A Massachusetts mayor and state representative have both been arrested on federal fraud charges. Here's Fox's Grinnell Scott.
2: State Representative Francisco Paulino faces 11 counts of wire fraud and money laundering of pandemic relief funds. U.S. Attorney Leah Foley said Paulino allegedly shifted $700,000 for his own use.
3: Real estate expenses, loan payments, and transfers to his campaign account.
2: Also, the mayor of Lawrence, Massachusetts, Brian DePina, is charged with filling campaign accounts and paying off debts with cash he allegedly stole.
3: Approximately $1.5 million in public taxpayer money.
2: Mayor DePina's city is in the representative's district. These are separate indictments. For now, no link between the cases has been made public. Grinnell Scott, Fox News.
1: The federal judge overseeing the California trial against Meta has suspended proceedings after a settlement announcement. Here's Fox's Tanya J. Powers with more.
4: Meta's roughly $17 billion settlement with dozens of states that had joined the federal lawsuit against the company will now be reviewed by the judge.

0: judge who says she's inclined to approve the deal. California Attorney General Rob Bonta says he's not finished.
1: We're continuing our fight across social media, including our litigation against TikTok.
0: Meta Chief Legal Officer CJ Mahoney called on TikTok and YouTube to join Meta's, quote, industry-wide solution.
2: I'm proud both of the work Meta has done to protect kids historically and of this new groundbreaking agreement. But its success depends on all other social media platforms following Meta's lead.
0: Meta agrees to add safety measures, including daily time limits and pauses for children using Instagram and Facebook. Tanya J. Powers, Fox News.
3: The testimony wrapping up in the murder trial of Lindsay Clancy, a mother accused of strangling her three young children in a case that's drawn attention to postpartum mental health. Closing arguments could begin by Thursday. 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
4: Good afternoon. I'm meteorologist Sean Archer. So let's take a look at our mountain forecast today. Partly cloudy, a high temperature of around 86 tonight. Partly cloudy at 62. Tomorrow, sun in the morning, clouding up in the afternoon with a 15% late afternoon, 20% evening storm. Could be strong at 90. Friday, 15% ongoing shower during the day up to 86. And over the weekend, partly sunny, slight chance of an afternoon or evening shower, thundershower. The highs over the weekend, 90 to 92. I'm meteorologist Alan Archer, the weather station, 97.5 WQBE.
5: Thank you, weatherman. I'm Bob Hamilton in the traffic center for WQBE. Got a couple of crashes. You got one downtown in the 500 block of Virginia Street East. You have got a wreck with injuries from about half an hour ago, McCorkle Avenue and Ford Street down in South Charleston. Now, the interstates are busy, especially 64 westbound, but it's all moving well. We'll keep tabs on it all for you here in the traffic center at 97.5 WQBE.

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0: 7.5 WQBE. My next 30 years, I'd be happy just to get another 20, be honest with you. Coming up, another No Talk Triple Play, including Cole Wetzel's latest, Hurts Like You. We'll kick it all off with Kane Brown after we check your traffic with Bob Hamilton on 97.5.
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10: Thanks, singing people. We got two brand new crashes. RHL Boulevard up at the shops at Trace Fork area. And then you got one, Washington Street West, Jefferson Street in South Charleston. And they're still working that crash from last hour, McCorkle Avenue and Ford Street in South Charleston. Interstates are busy, but they look good. We'll keep you updated with everything from the Traffic Center at 97.5 WQBE.

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4: I'm meteorologist John Archer, so let's take a look at our mountain forecast tonight. Partly cloudy at 62. Tomorrow, sun in the morning, clouding up in the afternoon with a 15% late afternoon, 20% evening storm. Could be strong at 90. Friday, partly cloudy, 15% ongoing shower during the day up to 86. And over the weekend, fair to partly sunny, slight chance of an afternoon or evening shower, thundershower. The highs over the weekend, 90 to 92. I'm meteorologist John Archer, the weather station, 97.5 WQBE.

0: irritated. I've seen you irritated. I'm telling you. Better him than me, actually.
1: 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Mission Impossible, The Final Reckoning. Music on Main is going to start 6:30 this Saturday evening at the Joe Dobbs Square. Our friend John Harrison's going to be there. Always great food on Main in St. Albans. 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
9: Thank you, singing people. As we head into the evening, things have not got any worse. As a matter of fact, they've cleared up one of those three crashes we have. They're still working the one at 107 RHL Boulevard there in the shops at Trace Fork. Still working one Washington Street West and Jefferson Street down in South Charleston. Both of those within this past half hour or so. Rest of the valley's been in good shape. We'll keep you updated as necessary here in the traffic center at 97.5 WQBE.

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enough. How about that John Party, huh? He's head over boots, got dirt on his boots, can't get his boots off. Maybe next month when he's at the Coliseum on the 26th of September, we can find out what's going on with your boots, bud. 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

0: Today's country and your 24 karat favorites, 97.5 WQBE. Coming up, another No Talk Triple Play, including the latest from the man who was on stage last Friday at the Coliseum right before Jason Aldean, Nate Smith. And after midnight, we'll kick it all off with the man who did a fantastic job in for Jimmy Kimmel last night, Jelly Roll. Next.
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2: 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He turned to a nearby trainer and said, "What machine in here should I use to impress that sweet young thing over there?" The trainer looked him up and down and said, "Won't you try the ATM in the lobby?"
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Nate Smith wrapped up the No Talk Triple Play on 97.5 WQBE. Did you see him last Friday on stage at the Coliseum right before this guy, Jason Aldean? They put on a great show. Here's Jason on WQBE.

day, Potts Farm was a place to go. Load a truck up, hit the dirt road. 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Jack and Jim were a few good men. 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And all this small town, he said, she said. 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You better mind your business, man. Watch your mouth before I have to knock that loud mouth out. I'm tired of talking, man. Y'all ain't listening to them old dirt

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They have it all at Alumni Hall. And our first

0: home game is a whiteout. Alumni Hall has what you need and you want. 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Let's go, Mountaineers!
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5: I'm your meteorologist, Sean Archer. So let's take a look at our Mountaineer forecast tonight. Partly cloudy at 62. Tomorrow, sun in the morning, clouding up in the afternoon with 15% late afternoon, 20% evening storm. Could be strong at 90. Friday, partly cloudy, 15% ongoing shower during the day up to 86. And over the weekend, fair to partly sunny, slight chance of an afternoon or evening shower, thundershower. The highs over the weekend, 90 to 92. I'm meteorologist, Alan Archer, the weather station, 97.5 WQBE.

0: 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I am Billy Brown. God bless you. Thank you so much for listening this afternoon. I hope you have a wonderful evening with your family, your friends, Murph, Jason Murphy, and 97.5 WQBE.
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1: Voting rule faces a legal challenge. I'm Lisa Lacera, Fox News. The suit filed over President Trump's executive order to limit mail-in voting in the midterm.
2: Days after the Supreme Court dismissed the challenge from Democratic-led states, a new lawsuit has been filed to block an executive order setting new rules for the Postal Service to deliver mail-in ballots. Lower courts put that executive order on hold, but a majority of Supreme Court justices lifted the injunction, finding the lawsuit was filed prematurely. A new challenge comes as the Trump administration issued its rule requiring the Postal Service to deliver ballots only if it receives a list of eligible voters and the federal government approves the design of envelopes. Election officials have warned implementation is impossible before the midterms. The first wave of mail ballots will be sent out next week.
1: Fox's Jared Halpern at the White House. The parent company of Facebook and Instagram agrees to a landmark settlement in the trial over teen social media addiction.
3: Over the next 10 years, Meta will have to pay up to $18 billion to the coalition of 29 states that sued the tech giant. California alone will get up to $2 billion, money earmarked for youth mental health programs. And the long list of changes on Facebook and Instagram include time limits, stopping notifications, a block on the app during critical overnight hours,

0: and bans on beauty features like plastic surgery filters.
1: Fox's Claudia Cowan in Oakland, California. The settlement still needs the approval of the court. A military judge has set a trial date of June 5th, 2028 for accused 9/11 mastermind Khalid Sheikh Mohammed and three co-conspirators, rejecting a request by prosecutors to begin proceedings in January. The four men have been held at Guantanamo Bay since 2003. This coming as the country prepares to mark 25 years since the attacks. 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

0: 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And let's get down to business on this day in country music history. 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But who was it? 304-344-9700, toll free 800-222-3697. 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

0: 97.5 QB. We'll check in with Alan Archer, get you your Thursday forecast coming up next on your night show. But we got to get a winner here on this day in 1984 in country music history. Long Hard Road by this country group was number one on the country charts. Who was it on a Wednesday night? WQB, hello.
1: Hey, did you get an answer?
0: No, you got one for me?
1: Nitty Gritty Dirt Band.
0: Absolutely right.
1: There you go.
0: Yes, sir. Nitty Gritty Dirt Band, number one on the country charts. Long Hard Road back in 1984.
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6: I'm Peter Rollins, Sean Archer. So let's take a look at our mountain forecast tonight. Partly cloudy at 62. Tomorrow, sun in the morning, clouding up in the afternoon with 15% late afternoon, 20% evening storm. Could be strong at 90. Friday, partly cloudy, 15% ongoing shower during the day up to 86. And over the weekend, fair to partly sunny, slight chance of an afternoon or evening shower, thundershower. The highs over the weekend, 90 to 92. I'm meteorologist Alan Archer, the weather station, 97.5 WQBE.

Luke Bryan, 97.5 WQBE. Well, tomorrow, noon to 2, go Martin Jefferson, the one with the Burger King inside, going towards St. Albans. We got Ella Langley tickets. You talk about a broadcast to remember. You don't got to stay the whole time. See Jesse for the Morning Air Show. Show up to win Ella Langley tickets with GoMart and WQBE. Yeah.

0: WQBE, it's Jason Murphy. Well, everybody, of course, still talking about Dolly Parton. And, of course, we lost her yesterday at the age of 80 after a brief battle with cancer. Nobody even knew that she had cancer, and obviously she didn't want nobody to know, probably didn't want anybody to feel bad for her. That's just how she rolled. And the tributes, my goodness, everyone from Taylor Swift to Beyonce to Reba to Paul McCartney to Tim McGraw to Eminem. I saw Eminem post something about Dolly Parton. You talk about an impact on life. Dolly Parton had an impact on life. And, you know, we dedicated the whole night show last night to her and her memory, and I think we need to continue to do that tonight. I think she's just one of those icons. You almost have to. And if you'd still like to get some memories on of Dolly, your favorite memories, maybe some songs tonight, 304-344-9700, toll free, 800-222-3697.
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She was storming through the house that day, and I could tell she was leaving. 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